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0: Foster, 323, Meeting Street, Ronald McDonald's House, and send up in a white pickup for Romeo, 10-16, male, female, if he's not involved. 323, Main Street, in front. Thank you,
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0: 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Have a great night.

0: you. Have a good night.
1: 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Have a great night.
2: Ocean Nora, first of Edward Lincoln, Ida, Zebra Adam, Boy Edward, Tom Henry. You'll be 822-1980, social 557-990-632. If you can I get a picture? Just send my email.
1: So far. Hello, relief on Tahoe Boulevard, 1017 for GTA occurred between 1230 and now. It's a black 2024 GMC Canyon with a teal title border sticker on the back window in Colorado. Edward George David Queen 56. Vehicle is parked in the release parking lot and the manager advised we didn't have it towed. RP has the keys and the tow log and CIC checks negative. The release on 28.
3: I'm 7-1. George Robert 7, Shane Adam 7, 721-033-63. This should be on a 15 GSX.
4: Charles,

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1: 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Austin 1016.
2: 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And that's a positive.
1: 10-4.
3: Washoe 6091, 1042, thank you.
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4: 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Getting for an unknown age female, conscious breathing, was pepper sprayed.
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0: First of Mary Ida Charles, Henry Adam, Edward Lincoln, date of birth 8-6-1969, and Nevada OLN 010-112-1184.
2: It's going to be a class of Baker, Foy, Adam, King, Edward, Robert. First of Henry, Ida, Lincoln, David, Edward, George, Adam, Robert, David. Date of birth 8/24/1935, and Nevada OLN 070-196-8567.
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1: Negative 22.
0: Adam Noir, George Edward Lincoln. DOB 721 of 92. Physical descriptors 5'5", black hair, brown eye. And then can I get a VIN check on the dirt bike? Be 9 Charles 2 King Edward 010 14 Robert 002 716 on a Honda.
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4: First of Adam Robert, Tom Henry, Union Robert, first of Tom Robert, Ocean Yellow, date of birth 7/29/72. 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
0: Clear par, en route to district court, we are empty.
2: Reno, Frank 41, no action to me.
1: Frank 41.
3: Was pacing back and forth last scene, possibly leaving on pyramid towards the Audi.
0: 311. 41. Sparks 331.
1: 331.
0: Both units 10-8 with no street lines, code 4, and I'll be en route to Sparks 4.
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0: House 2 is code 4, House 2 is code 4. 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
6: 6-11-1060. 6-Edward-12-Washoe. He has a valid ID card, but a revoked 27. Break. That was the WASP. It is showing a suspension. Dated 6-15 of 2020 with indefinite.

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2: Troy, is a Tier 2 sex offender on local. Verified current registration, if not arrested for extensive FIDIS on you. Chose to be homeless. Also a sex offender on NCIC, compliant sex offender on CGIS. Has a suspended 27, and Sean is clear always with a suspended 27.
3: Please number is 1 for Sean. For Troy.
2: The case number for Sean is going to be 13600, repeating 13600. The case number for Troy, 13601, repeating 13601. Are you good for otherwise?
3: Copy, code 4, thank you.
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4: 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She is naked from the top up. She's a black female in her 60s, no shirt, wearing blue and white pants.

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1: South 59.
0: Well, Rams are running number for me.
1: Tom, 59. Name checking code 4.
0: Yeah, code 4.
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0: Westbound
3: Kinsley
0: at Locust,
3: shut off. Kenny, Westbound
2: Kinsley, Locust, closed. 272 plate clear valid on a 23 Dodge Coupe.
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0: 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I'd appreciate it. Hey, Brian.
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3: Motor 33. Motor
4: 33. Can I please get a court date and time? It's for a criminal traffic site.
3: I'm just confirming, do you also need that customer or just the court date?
4: Just the court date, I put my word a little.
3: It's going to be 0819, 0819, at 1400 hours, 2 p.m.
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1: What?
0: 1596 GPS telemotor, as soon as I have them, it's going to be Sierra and 10th on the corner for a 1057 vehicle versus pedestrian. Suspect vehicle is a black SUV. On the left, an indication of trouble. He's a victim stating he was in the crosswalk. Comes on fire responding as well. Sierra and 10th.
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4: Tom 327.
3: Can you cancel Cal Nevada? City code is going to take gold.
4: Copy, I'll cancel Cal Nevada.
3: And can you just throw him back on the top of the list?
4: Tom 57. 57, looking here at Topo. Looks like they made it on scene. I'll see if I can call him.
3: Copy, because I don't see him anywhere, so.

0: 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That was Henry Fessix.
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9: 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Go ahead.
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9: 10-4.
5: Ten-four. 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
7: And the right temple looks like it's going to be four dots and maybe a line underneath. She says her name is Angie, but doesn't know anything further.
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0: 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Mary Adam, Nora, Nora, Ida, Nora, George.
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4: Can
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5: It's going to be in Mata 781, 3 George, 0.
4: 3 George, John?
5: 3 George, 0.
4: Okay.
6: 3604. It's going to be for the accident on Sierra.
2: Thank you.
7: Radar right Tom 67.
6: Tom 327.
7: So we ended up figuring out this debacle because Tom and I actually showed up on scene, so they're taking one of the vehicles, so you don't need to put them on top of the list, if that makes sense.
6: Copy. Let me see if I can fix that on our end. I already canceled them. I'll try to uncancel them.
7: Copy. Sounds good. Sorry for the confusion.
6: All good.
4: Okay.

0: drive for a 1016, hear a male and a female yelling at each other. Female said something about going to jail. We're still landline, trying to get further.
1: Reno Charles 354, assist here. Do they need any more at the scene?
2: Trust me better, yeah.
3: We're okay, thank you.
1: 5-4, copy. I'll start to stack 1197.
4: And Brian Charles 355, 1063. Hello. Stack 1197 for the unwanted subject, 777 West, right?
5: In 3 beats. And then also stack 1192, it's a larceny at CARES. Party 3.
6: Copy the larceny, and then I'll review the 1016.
4: Thank you.
7: Can I Charles 352?
4: 352. RTF and route the unlocked. Charles 352, 10-4. Charles 355, I can say to me.
7: 355, I'm actually in the area.
4: 4-4, not close, I can say to me.
7: Good night, thank you.

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3: 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Suspect is possibly stalked. Scene 11550 Sabina.
5: Medic 2, red frequency assignment, medical emergency. Respond Adi Boulevard and southbound 395N, District 2. Medic 2, respond Adi Boulevard and southbound 395N.
2: 32, switching to y'all.
3: Hello, 32.
6: 116 is possibly in the parking lot behind Furniture Discounters.

0: Medic 2, red frequency assignment, medical emergency. Respond Audi Boulevard and southbound 395N, District 2. Medic 2, respond Audi Boulevard and southbound 395N.
1: 32, switching deal.
2: Hello, 32.
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7: Phonetically, Boy Edward Robert, George Edward Robert. 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His birth is 9-10 of 1989. 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
9: Good.
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9: Yeah, they took the Nissan.
8: Copy. I will try to get it figured out.
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0: 02, and did you copy that it's per rapid, it's pinging in the southeast parking lot of Western Village near the restrooms for the marina?
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3: Maintenance, Wash County Yellow is closed on staff for the evening. Wash County Yellow is closed on staff for the evening.
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2: Number 43, we found a possible match for the female half, Samantha Spencer. 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
4: 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She's going to be at Mary Knox at Alco for petty larceny.
2: Jesse Charles and First of Angela, she's revoked. Temper.
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2: 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It's going to be 4-fall. 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
0: 54.
1: 7. You have to give time letters because I have one available to me, Sierra, and 2nd. Route 1057 just occurred. Suspect vehicle is northbound North Virginia from 2nd. It's a white Ryder rental truck with red lettering and in sight. Still trying to get further, Sierra and 2nd.
0: 54.
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1: 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Watcher 2 North 31, 1042, good night.
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2: 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Confirming, and that was 9-2-0.
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4: 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Vehicle is located. 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
5: Just had a second caller for your dog. Last seen just a minute ago at Highland Ranch in Sparks Boulevard. Numbers in the notes if you want to refresh.
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5: 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I will create a new call for that then. Thank you.

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0: Number as JD. I'm on it.
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1: Trustee Vesu, just confirming you're not a subject Joseph anymore, is that correct?
2: Correct.
1: Okay, I did find a priority, sorry, a PNP Dante for him. It's only priority one.
3: Last of phonetically, Lincoln, Edward, Adam, Henry, Yellow. First of phonetically, Adam, Nora, George, Edward, Lincoln, Ida, Adam, DOB 31881. 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

0: south of Lewis, Lincoln, Edward, William, Ida, Sam, first of Veronica, Victor, Edward, Robert, Ocean,
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1: Affirm.
0: Last of Lewis, Lincoln, Edward, Veronica, Victor, Edward, Robert, Ocean, Nora, Ida, Charles, Adam, field 6-19-1, field 3-5-7-4-5-8-3-3-6.
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5: 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What's your status on that dog?
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2: It is 1099, extradited out of NSP for DUI first and FTA after bail. She's revoked for refusal to submit and CDL first offense pending suspension per local subject. White female, 52160, brown brown. Has history of using sister's information, has a remark of checking photos, prints, and SMTAs. Pro local subject ES address as of 12-4 of 18 at 5786 Pearl Drive for possession of controlled substance in possession of credit card without consent. She's also possibly 1099 out of California with an AKA name of Lassa Lewis and first of Antoinette. In locals, it did show that she used a last name of Lewis for her AKA, but never first of Antoinette, so I don't believe that is a matching one. And your subject, Lewis, is adverse party to TPO issued 7-16 of 26, so today, protected party blasts bill first of Sandra Lee. She is clear, suspended indefinitely for driver and registered owner convicted of driving.
0: Also, for the call, we need 10-8-5, negative 55.
2: Two short calls.
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1: Engine 9, is the vehicle on the side of the road?
0: It is. It's a silver GMC 1500, right across from Dorothy McGallaghan Park.
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6: 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Been released to them, so they'll both turn.

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3: Be a male, last of Robert Ocean David, Robert Ida George, Union Edward Zebra, space. Ida Tom Ocean, date of birth 11-8 of 86, no third.
2: I'm on it.

0: your subject. Lima is going to be clear and 50, Cedars and local, and I'm not showing a match on a Nevada or a California 27.
1: Copy that. We're code for the exception of 352.
0: Charles 1.
2: One George, six David, Mary five, seven Tom, 5701-12843.
1: 6-10-4-4-4.
3: Call of Eden.
1: Mayor Robert 432.
3: Go with you.
1: TC, back on the fire, son.
3: Robert 432.

0: stand for. You've been registered to a temp tag that expired 3/17/26 on a 07 Cadillac, and the RO for the permit was last of Walker, first of Mark. 10-5-6, Roger. My apologies, go ahead.
1: It's okay. Mary Ocean Nora, Edward Tom Adams, date of birth 11/09/1979. I have a last social 4 digits of 0904 and break within.
0: And you were static the first of that transmission?
1: Be last of Stump, Sam Tom Union, Mary Paul, first of Moneta, Mary Ocean Nora, Edward Tom Adam, date of birth 11/09/1979, last 4 digits of the social 0904.
0: Cop 5, what's your VIN?
1: VIN is 1 Henry George, Charles Mary 6, 682, 7 Adam 0, 68971 on a Honda.

0: Reading out SAM 376, both units 23.
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2: Sorry, did you get a tow for us?
1: It's going to be Mobile Mechanics.
2: Copy, thank you. 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
1: Talk to you, man.

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1: 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Your VIN is registered to plate 866 Victor 69. Suspended my bad on 07 Honda.

0: 41.
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1: 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Bridge San Bruno 2. We're still from that 4 game route to trail right across 2017.
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4: 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Respond 400 Island Avenue, Barbara Bennett Park Basketball Courts.
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0: 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Will you please clear my last and I'll be 1022. Have a good night.
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0: 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I'll be 1042. Have a good night.
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1: Yeah, mobile mechanics just drove off, so.
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1: Copy.
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0: Green Mountain Street. Possibly 4 doors north of this location. I don't know exactly where for Tillman Mountain. Female screaming for help. We're still landing at 1-3-3 Green Mountain in the area.
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1: 11.
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0: Go ahead.
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3: And for the Raptor unit, he's last seen fleeing on foot into the construction zone off of Silverado and Cargo.
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0: Engine 36, you're responding 33, 4 Syncopal, 14760 Chartreuse Court, for a 41-year-old male. He is breathing normally, responding normally. He's reported to be pale, feeling faint and tingly. Priority 3.
1: Three two four. It looks like the only addition is that an adult was sent us as a possible 1016. Looks like there's a dog also barking. Just for 43, we also just got another call at 5293 Allegheny. For a trouble unknown, someone yelling, oh my god, and then the line disconnected. Looks like it's a few streets away from Green Mountain. Not sure if it's related.
0: Paper.

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0: Washington 1R31 traffic. 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
1: Copy. Male, half is a Hispanic male in his mid-20s, unknown clothing.
0: Chop 950. 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
2: If you don't have any cans plugged on, you'll need to check later, Tony.
3: Sure.
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3: I believe Tony is the only one with canines on. They have their car stopped because they're on assignment.
2: Charles 950, check with Sparks for any tree.
1: The number 3 location via phase 2, RP stated they were on Linden but did not know their address. 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Working on a locate. 255 Linden number 3.
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5: 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You can
6: 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Spark. Check, copy. Check 1309. Everything checks okay here. Both units in North Allegheny.
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3: Hammer Edward, Robert, Robert, Edward, Robert, Francis, Florida, Boy Edward, Robert, Tom Adams, Social, should have a Nevada murder permit.
1: Can you recover the static? Can you tell me?
3: Hey, from the last of Herrera. Henry Edward Robert Robert Edward Robert Adam, first of Florida, Boy Edward Robert Tom Adam, DOD 712-66. No social, should have a Nevada murder permit.

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1: Can you just talk to the IP to see if we can get some more info? I'm going to be checking behind the target. Copy, I'll be out of them right now.
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4: Wing camp over 1303. Just moved to the air conditions back to Alpha Hospital. There's nothing suspicious about.
3: Copy. Jim 373.
5: Trying to get her back in the car. I didn't see anything physical, more like a breakup, and unknown where female went. Male has left property according to OP.
1: Copy that. They didn't let you do an extra lap to see if we can find you otherwise.
5: Copy.
1: Dispatch 302, anyone else responding to this calling in 1022? We're just going to do that. One extra lap to see if we can find the video. Otherwise, we're going to clear.
4: 361 copy. Same. We're at the 80.
3: Six.
4: And 310 is on yellow.
3: David 3.
4: What address is this?
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8: Okay, that's 5200 Meadowood Mall. 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
4: Okay.
8: And it looks like RP was just referred. 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
8: Come in.
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9: Northbound south of 947 Victor 67 Nevada on a Subaru.

0: Okay. And so I think that's it.
1: Chelsea, that's it.
0: Hey, the 2729-01, please.
1: Hey, from the house.
0: Is a BMA, last of Mary Charles Charles, Lincoln Adam, Ida Nora, first of K. Henry Adam Lincoln, Ida Lincoln, date of birth is 5/13/95, and he has a Missouri ID of Edward 07031301.
1: Okay, confirming that was a Missouri.
0: Okay.
2: I'll be en route to the 6B-1090.
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0: 51.
4: 51. 589, yellow 34.
3: 10-4.
2: David 3. Edward Lincoln, COB is 810-1992, and Nevada OLN is 080-793-4866.
3: Confirm that one has.
2: Copy, thank you.

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1: 351. 324, entering Costa.
2: 947 traffic.
0: 947.
2: DeAndrea and Antella on a e-bike.
0: 10-4.
3: Can be off of that ADL last medically with Adam Lincoln Ocean. Nora Sam Ocean. First medically is Charles Edward Charles. Ida Lincoln Ida. Adam. Date of birth is 3/31 of 1981. DL number is 080-392-194-6.
1: Charles
4: 9-6-0. So WA tattoo on two full sleeves, tattoos on his front and his back, or a backwards baseball cap, and some sort of baseball or correction stuff, a short, and he was shirtless. For the drawstring backpack, WA.
0: That would be a policy 3 key holder, Jose. ETA 10 to 15 minutes in a brown Chevy.
5: For Khalil, he's clear NCC CGIS and local. So Missouri 27 is coming back. 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
4: Copy, thank you.
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6: Copy, we'll get the number and call.
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6: Hey, 2729 on 1 minute when you have a chance.
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5: Albert 431, sorry about that. 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
6: We lost medically Spring, Ocean Robert, Sam Henry, Edward Yellow, Bristol David, Thomas Stone. 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With the Nevada DL 320-020-8815.
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8: Three patients refusing, 17, is that PD?
0: Hey, firm. The medical for your portion is altered due to intoxication. They said he was also the victim of a battery, but he doesn't want to make a report for that. That's just letting PD know that.
8: I copy, thank you.

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0: specifically Charles Edward John Adam, first of Alejandro, common spelling. 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Nothing further.
1: 10-4, did you want to call Jan Evans?
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0: Okay, go for it.
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1: So prior Nora?
0: Yeah.
1: 947, thank you.

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2: 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Sensor 6S41 from Alpha 8 to the release corridor.
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0: 341.
1: 348,
0: descending. Descending. 27. You said I
1: should clear
2: 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Thank you. 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
3: We can clear the patrol bay. There were those gas. Thank you.
0: 10-4. 954 ship to me.
3: 954 to me. We know Adam 730.
0: Adam 730.
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2: 2.
3: 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If she calls back, can you have her just stare her phone until I call back?
1: Confirm.

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2: Male adult, left, phonetically, Ocean Robert Yellow, Adam Team Henry, Edward Lincoln. 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

0: no, però. Class of Morales, Mary Ocean Robert Adam Lincoln Edward Sam hyphen Mary Ocean Nora Robert Ocean Yellow, first of phonetically Adam David Adam. 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
1: Edward Zebra, first of Elizabeth, common spelling, middle of Monique, Mary Ocean Nora, Ida Charles King, date of birth 4-20-94-94, social 615-842763, Elizabeth.
2: Robert, perfect you.
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Gonzalez, sending in a Z0, first of Edgar, Edward David George, Adam Robert. Date of birth, 2/17/87/87. HMA, you should have a social ending in 4342, and if you're able to find a local file, possibly has an address off of Gentry. And then I have a third for you if you don't mind.

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0: Unit 312.
1: And Robert 432, just confirming, I'm showing you to be 10-8. Are you on the call?
2: Yeah, I put a 10-8 on area traffic park.
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2: Yori Park.
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0: Robert,
1: 436.
0: Robert, 433 with 431.
1: Sorry, yeah, 431. This is how long James and Rondell. Pretty sure it's going to be that. Yep, that's 50.
0: 10-4, are you with Impreza and our tow truck?
1: Hey, sir.
0: Perfect, I'll put you on that call then. And then I've got two Toms in that.
1: 10-4, 430 is wanting cover or crossover artillery.
0: Yes, they wanted a Robert unit, the other Robert unit to them when available.

0: Last night I was sick. No, it's with you, sir.
1: It's going to be a tan, medium size. Sounds like a neighbor is trying to get involved for 43. She's back landline. We're getting her the other number now.
2: 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So all units 10-8, employer.
1: 10-4.
2: Perks 341.
1: 341.
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3: Perks 371.
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3: All right, 431.
1: 431.
3: Can I have your logger, please?
4: Robert, 431, go
5: ahead. I have 331, thanks, please.
6: 23, ending 10 points. You can log me off. Thank you.
0: I have 635.
7: 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It's going to be on a gray Subaru.
0: Copy.
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0: 10-4.
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0: 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Front end line subject causing a little disturbance. 5260 West 7th Street, Walmart.
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0: 432 right now.
1: Go ahead.
0: Robert, 432, Luis is clear, no match. Edgard is also clear, no match. And Elizabeth is clear, NCAC, CJS, and local. 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
1: 10-4-3-4.
0: I got the code for you.
1: Yeah, 431.
2: Armory, break, all ACs, please hold traffic.
3: Copy.
4: .431, I have one plate, which is 3031 Frank 2.
2: I copy. The other involved vehicle is going to be Nevada Transportation Authority, Charles 4166.
0: Robert 432.
1: Well, never mind, I'm a little slow. The actual place is going to be Nevada 84712 Adam.
0: Robert 431, I copy 84712 Adam.
1: Yep, 84712 Adam. And here you have the one for Super.
5: Hey, Fremont, for the juvenile.
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0: Sam 34, Sam 382, what's your next census degree?
1: Both copy and route.
0: Same room, landing with rooms, and I'll try and find out what happened. Tom, 339 green for rollover. Tom, 339 green.
5: Traffic crash, child fell on an e-bike, Steamboat Parkway and Carrot Avenue.
0: Over. Silver to Avalon. Checking in, come stand the bridge.
1: Yeah.
0: Bye, Silver.
6: I just 43, the kids are fine, but they have the address of the owner of the infected dog. It's going to be 2016 Forest Club.
7: And for you to make contact.
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8: First, 341.
7: 341.
8: Just show me out of the dog in front of the room.
0: Send for. Range Road 3, ready, in off the accident. Chelsea, ready.
9: And 54.
0: Chelsea, 5-1.
5: 33 is complete. Double course.

0: figure out what to do now.
1: 31. Just finding a second in Coonsley. We've got another RP saying they witnessed a 1050. And saw the vehicle roll over, but it's now upright.

0: Romeo 2-1.
1: Well, this is going to be one of the witnesses, and it's last of Charles Robert Adam, Oi Tom, Robert Edward Edward, first of Veronica, DOB 11-11-1980, deal number 0701171609.
0: Trump.
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1: Hang up. Charlie 355, also in the area. Do you guys see any skills?
0: To copy, can I have one more?
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2: Can I say the 3, we're not going to be available for a second, but once we're done, we'll go.
4: Heifer. Josh, over, copy.
2: I copy, thank you.
0: David, Adam, Victor, Ida, Sam, first of Kayla, King, Adam, Yellow, Lincoln, Adam. Date of birth is 8-9 of 69, and California, OLN is Charles 614-8065.

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0: Last Santa Clarita, Victor, Ida, Charles, Edward, Nora. First of Melissa, Mary, Edward, Lincoln, Ida, Sam, Sam, Adam. Date of birth 3/6/79, rural only female, out of Adam.
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3: Mary, Nora, Charles, Adam, Steve, Adam, second last. Charles, Adam, Robert, David, Edward, Nora, Adam, Sam. 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
0: 947.
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0: 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I'm gonna be tonight.

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1: 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Vehicle accident at Mount Rose Highway and North Timberline Drive.
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0: Copy.
2: Yes.
0: I don't know the 3-4 today.
2: No, 3-4. 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Recenter in Ryland. Renzo is requesting PV for a chronic abuser. Looks like PD's also been doing the subject. Looks like this is Ivan. Center in Ryland.
3: Oh, Ivan calls all the time.
0: I copy.
4: Adam 747, your license plate for King 91162. 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
0: Suspended yesterday.
4: Confirm.
5: NSP has this marked at Mount Rose and Timberline, however, County has it at Mount Rose and Callahan Road. 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
4: Robert 482 requesting assistance at Yuri Park.
0: Reno 7373,
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6: Then order 4-0, if I help you, say.
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2: 5-4.
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8: Cross of the Main Street and County Highway 161.

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3: 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It's going to be for report of heart problem. Double R Boulevard and South Meadows Parkway at the Chase Bank.

0: Is this a single report of the orange smoke coming up from the old fire?
1: Engine 42, this is a single caller. They're seeing it northeast of their address, so it's going to be outside of their backyard towards, like, Red Rock area. They're not reporting it west of in the direction of the elephant fire.
0: I copy. You show us in route, but I believe this is the smoke from the elephant fire. It's drifting in that direction.
1: 42, I copy. We'll show you guys in route. RP was having some difficulty with cardinal directions. They originally reported it west, then reported it east, but they are now adamant that it is northeast of their address. But I copy. I'll show you guys in route.
0: And will you put their phone number in the MPT, please?
1: You wait for him. Standby, I'll get it put in.
2: Battalion 40 copies. We'll be monitoring.
1: Battalion 40, I copy.
3: 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Are you checking your cars?
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0: In 37, responding with REMSA, it's going to be for a fall at 5987 Highland, Hidden Highlands Drive, correction. Responding for an 88-year-old male, conscious, breathing, and alert at this time. Looks like the patient fell in the shower. Front door is reported to be locked. There is some access information in the MDT to be the side door on the garage. Should be possibly open, but force entry is authorized if needed.
7: Just five, and I'm going to grab that straight standby from 43.
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0: 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Respond 925 Matterhorn Boulevard, Upton. Engine 9, respond 925 Matterhorn Boulevard.
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3: 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Seeing the smoke from the ultimate fire, they've been educated and Engine 42 is complete.
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0: Chelsea Patrick.
1: Sorry, I lost my computer now.
2: Okay.
1: No, 334, cover 1063.
2: 4-4.
1: Chelsea 569334, and you're just closer from the Grand Sierra, outside near the range. Address via phase 2 for 1016 male female. Female screaming at the male is going to kill her cat. The male is also on scene with the RP, which the Homeland Security was advised. The Grand Sierra, 2500 East 2nd Street, and address via phase 2.
3: 4-4. Hey, we're clearing our call. You guys can cancel. We can take that one up in Arrow Creek.
4: Hey, copy that. Appreciate it. Break. Team dispatch. Engine 33 is complete. Returning.
5: Not holding. Green will be responding to the mod at Riverwalk. 1016, female was armed with a knife. It's going to be 3034 West 2nd, information only, dispatch clear.
6: Have all detectives.
1: Pound 227.
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1: We did 330.
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6: Thank you. This is the last.
8: Stand by. 2 for a fall at 925 Matterhorn. 3 for a fall with a head strike. To me, 74, that's 74-year-old female. Conscious, breathing, and alert at this time.
9: Four units in the area of the 1016 on West 2nd, one armed with a knife, Reno Green's closed.
10: Five, California.
9: Copy.
1: Charles, 357.
9: That somebody's possibly gang affiliated and they have committed homicide before. RP's on the high limit side of the parking lot. And the one male's leaving in a light brown Ford truck. Not to 4630 Alder, RP's uncooperative. And per security, they'll be at lot 7.
1: You're at 5410 Chase Lake.

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2: I'll give you an out with him. 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
2: Good night, it's Green Frequency Cycle, front on normal traffic, so normal traffic on Green Unicorn. Have on your 332 in the Place one of the Fed units I've got them out to Priority 1, 1090.
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4: Adam, Sam, Charles, Henry, Ida, Lincoln, Lincoln, Adam. 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
2: you. 3-4. Hangar 5, Carlton Way for 10-6 female, female. I think I'm in a dog neighbor can hear screaming. 1205, Carlton Way.
6: 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There's only 3-4-4 out with me today.
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2: 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And I'm group home for a 12-year-old who's kicking doors and causing a verbal disturbance. He's currently outside, left the room, and first admitted him right now, 12 years of age, wearing a gray long sleeve shirt and brown pants. 93 copy.

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5: 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Respond 3304 South McCarran Boulevard, District 6. 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Respond 3304 South McCarran Boulevard.

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3: Reno, CN 383, this check. Belly, Town Line, and Lakeside.
1: CN 382. 374, CN 375, Blessing at 1063. Blessing at 13149 May Rose Circle. Maybe 1016 male female. Female is the daughter-in-law who texted that said the male half shoved her. There's also a 5-month-old on scene. CN 380 for information. 3149 at May Rose.
0: 74.
4: Seeing the female in the vehicle try to run the male over. Male is now in front of the big old tires. Female is still in the vehicle in the area.
3: Perfect. 2-4.

0: Hoff shoved her. There's also a 5-month-old on scene. Stand 3D for information. 3149 at May Rose.
1: 7-4. 7-4. You're in trouble.
0: Seeing the female in the vehicle try to run the male over. Male is now in front of the big old tires. Female is still in the vehicle in the area.
2: Perfect. Two. Call for a diabetic problem at the Winco of 1616 Dakota Hills Drive. Patient's going to be located inside of a white Ford Explorer in the first row, about halfway down from the entrance. It's going to be for a 54, that's 5'4-year-old male, conscious and breathing at this time. Patient is altered. Party 2.
1: 46, copy.
3: 45, just on last off on assignment.
0: Charles, 437, that's right. Do you copy? I didn't get a response.
1: Negative.
0: I alert center call for the ADW of the vehicle at Coles.
1: See that.
4: No, no, 348. And do you mind going and back in 32 and I'll take 34B?
1: Yeah, we'll hit.
4: Reno, can you just swap us on that? I'll be around the van.
0: Okay.
4: Reno, does it take you to travel about far?
0: Three.

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5: Last of Medina, Mary, Edward, David, Ida, Noah, Adam, first of medically King, Robert, Ida, Zebra, Ida, Adam, it will be 10-4-1996, female for social 597-522-467, break for a second.
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5: Last of medically Sam, Adam, Tom, Henry, Edward, Robert, first of Jared, John, Adam, Robert, Edward, David. These are mail duties 8-20-1997 for Nevada PL 08-05-233-708.
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1: Yes.
7: Okay. I'm still away, huh?
4: We'll both be 10-8 RTF. Room 10 point.
8: Battery 7-2, traffic.
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1: Green and 332. How's City 2?
9: Stage, sun marking, total.
1: No, City 2.
9: No, about 10 out, bud.
1: Thank you.
0: Are you after 4?
1: After 4.
0: I talked to the RP, they're no longer on scene. You could probably take this down. There's no disturbance anymore.
1: Dr. Force, looks like we have a separate call for a battery at 299 East Plum Lane. Can you try and see what's going on that one?
0: That's a Sprouts.
1: I think originally it was an I-want, and then it turned into the subject was grabbing the female employee and shouting in her face.
0: Got you. Good enough.

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1: Nothing physical, nothing like that. 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She just got an Uber and left. She's going to meet you guys there. She just wants to preserve the peace to get her cat. This guy sounded super not very nice on the phone, so just for 43, but she'll just be a preserve the peace. Thank you, guys.
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0: Charles 905, I believe so. 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She was clear in CHDC, just I believe no match local.
1: Okay, you're located at 27 for either one of them. Sounds like Janie's from Vegas and Anthony's from California.
0: I'll try Anthony with California. We have no match for him, and give me one to pull up Janie's.
2: Thank you. That subject has left the property. We can go ahead and cancel.
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0: I'm over at this call. 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

0: Jamie's populated. She has a valid C-Charles 2034, no restrictions. However, Anthony for Nevada and California is still trying to be clear to match.
1: Okay, thank you.
0: Are you guys pushed for otherwise? Call Jim Bonavista.
2: Then that's the one with the RPG and puncher in the face. Her attend to go to the clinic medic. Atlanta sent up.
3: 3-1.
1: 51.
2: Maybe on Sullivan in front of the gate to the apartment.
4: Holcomb Ranch Lane. I'll get you a plate in a second. I believe it's 900 William Union X-ray out of Nissan.
1: Copy.

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2: Reference 1413 spoke with one of the RPs. Sounds like our subject went to the west, you know, towards the CVS, and then possibly like towards the Wells area. And RP, they are willing to sign a complaint.
3: Six. Reno 20 unit with the printer advised for Charles 905 at College in Buena Vista.
4: Charles 67, I'm going to
1: snip it down. Charles 67.
3: Welcome.

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1: Quarters. Battalion 48, copy in quarters.
2: Scan 383, scan 382, both in at 1063. Both in Lakeview Apartments, 551 Brinkley Avenue, number 713, 709, possible 1016. RP received a text. Work friend that said call 911 gave this location. They're translating for the aunt that owns the phone. Her name's Vivi, 28 years of age. She lives with her husband. There's a history of 1016s. We have Vivi's phone number in the call as well. Lakeview Apartments, 713. 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
1: 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Northbound 580, Plum off ramp. Lincoln Zebra, let's correct that. Lincoln Victor Zebra, X-ray 96, Nevada. 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
3: Hello, 1062, copy code 4580 Columbia 5. I'm placing back clear valid on 2015 Toyota hatchback.
4: Alright, 334, we know that's clear.
5: 334.
4: Within its 299 East Plum Lane, suite number 120 for the Sprouts. Originally, front one is subject, white male, 35, 5'10", but shirtless, gray khaki pants. So it was punching windows and screaming, then battered an employee. Looks like they went westbound towards the Wells area near CVS, Sharpie's line of sight. 299 East Plum Lane for the Sprouts.
3: Perfect.
6: 354, you came from North, helping out that for the shots call. I heard those. There was not any fireworks going off, but I could see.
2: 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And Nora 234, insert you that way with that information. 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
7: We're in Nora 346. This is here. I can be an out there.
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0: And you should be out at the South College in Buena Vista. I'm going to get a 29 out of 5. How many get you?
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1: Oh, is that it? 20 specimen. 932, you're still coming to FedEx. 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
4: Last of Arbor, Adam Robert, Boy, Ocean, Union, Robert, first of Philip, Paul, Henry, Ida, Lincoln, Ida, Paul, Paul, Edward, you'll be 21 of 85.
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0: I'm sorry about that. I'm going to try one more time. It's going to be 9-Victor-Zebra. I'm sorry, 9YZY-Victor. 424, California.
1: I copy. California, 9YZY-Victor, 424. And that plate comes back clear, active, expires May of next year on a 2025 Kia.
0: Nine Victor, Zebra Victor, 424, California.
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0: 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Burger King on Kitsky, 9 Victor Zebra, Victor 424, California.

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8: First, Fanatic Lead Boy Robert, Edward Nora Tom, DOV 11, 1788. 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
1: 6530.
2: At 2127.
3: We are out there for so far on UTL, anything?
1: For
3: us. 131, I think we want to
1: code 4. 131, copy code 4, so I like a...

0: Washington 6 Edward. Sorry.
1: Hi, 455. What's ready for you? The white male.
2: Good.
3: 132 has been confirmed. Did you need victim information?
2: Negative. I'll look into it.
3: 10-4, I did put it in the call, and if you do need it, let us know. Lake officer. Subject MacGyver is 1099, extradited to Wada Sparks Muni for original trespassing and FTA after bail. With a valid ID card and per locals, also history of assisting public officer.
2: If you'll go ahead and confirm for me, please.
4: Hello, Victor Central Unit in the Korean, I get one available. He Court Street parking 221 South Virginia Street in the parking lot for a vehicle for a car. We found a male in her vehicle and there's now a student. It describes a WMA 70s gray beard, tan backward hat, no shirt, black shorts, white socks, hiking or work boots, and is now on foot on Sierra towards the courthouse, no longer in her vehicle. Court Street 221 South Virginia Street.
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1: Edward Yellow, Edward Sam. First of Christian, and that'd be Charles Robert Ida, Sam Tom Ida, Adam Noir. Middle of Luis, that'd be Mason Union Ida Sam. VOV 0312-2004. 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
7: 10386.
8: It's going to be lots of Williams. William Ida Lincoln Lincoln, Ida Adam Mary Sam, first of Celissa, Sam Adam Lincoln, Ida Sam Adam, middle of Carlene, DOB 0405-2002, Nevada ID number 02067816-52, Hispanic female adult.
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2: 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I'll start a prior domestic, but typically they require a third identifier.
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0: 344-346. 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
1: 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I might have just seen him walk in west Oxford from Sierra.
2: Reno, Charles 360.
3: Charles 360.
2: Information is DAC 1412.
3: Charles 360.
2: And outside.
3: Southwest. And you're flying to Lost Valley, Reno. RP's no longer landline.
0: 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Night board, you can cancel 3-4.

0: 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Back 1485 is a text to 911. They've texted dispatch approximately 3 times on 911 asking, quote, are you real?
1: Good.
0: Subject is clear about restricted us, corrective lenses.
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2: Marina North 346, 23, and it looks like she's going to be on the Virginia Street side of the parking lot.
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3: 9344,
0: copy.
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4: Wilson, William, Ida, Lincoln, Sam, Ocean, Nora, first of Ricardo, Robert, Ida, Charles, Adam, Robert, David, Ocean, DOB 12-9-2002, Nevada ID card 08062937123, break for second.
0: Can you tell me your last name? You have a lot of background.
4: It's going to be Wilson, William, Ida, Lincoln, Sam, Ocean, Nora, first of Ricardo, Robert Ida Charles, Adam Robert, David Ocean, DOB 12-9-2002, Nevada ID card 08062937123, break for second.
0: 3 seconds.
4: HMA, last of Wilson, William Ida Lincoln, Sam Ocean Nora, first of Angel, Adam Nora George, Edward Lincoln, DOB 0704-2005, Nevada DL 08069009, break with it. May, last phonetically, Nora, Ida, Tom, Charles, Henry, Adam, first of Joshua, John, Ocean, Sam, Henry, Julian, Adam, DOB 10-7-2003, Nevada DL 080-634-1705.
5: Luis, Lincoln, Union, Ida, Sam, second last name, Reyes, Robert, Edward, Yellow, Edward, Sam, first of Christian, that is phonetically Charles, Robert, Ida, Sam, Ida, Adam, Nora, date of birth is 12/4/2004.
2: And for this 911 cell hang up, there's two numbers in there. Is it the number on the bottom that they're calling from or the 1308 number?
0: We confirm.
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7: We're still working on trying to get a prior domestic on them, but they said it might be complicated due to not having a threat identifier.
8: See, I understand that. I guess he's been 95 before for possible DUI, but who knows? I appreciate you.
7: Yeah, we're going to try again just because we only had the Reyes the first time. We're going to see if we can find it with the Luis Reyes, but just wanted to give you a heads up.
5: Beautiful.
9: 3625 County Avenue, check for a 1016. It's 11-year-old causing a physical disturbance with a mother. The juvenile is also throwing chairs and tables. 3625 County Avenue, NR 340, copy.
10: Sparks change 12.
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10: 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We're delayed due to them resealing 21st Street.
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11: 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We had that one on the first one. We ran it with both. He's still going to be clear, no match, and we're finishing up Viviana.
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0: 34, can I get a 2729 one? Last of Howell, Henry Ocean, William, Edward, Lincoln, Lincoln, first of David. David, Adam, Victor, Ida, David. Date of birth is 8/20/67. Social is 530-575300.
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0: The Sierra Street parking garage on the first floor. 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Subject is wandering around in the parking lot and watching people. He's a black male in his 40s, wearing a brown jacket over a black shirt. 5 you on our way.
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0: 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She's going to rerun the mail using the Luis Reyes instead of just Reyes to see if maybe she can find something.
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0: Just

0: We have nothing over here, so unless you have some over there, you can cut them loose.
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0: Edward 11, go for.
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3: 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I can see the RPE looking at the subjects inside the fence.
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5: Watch out, 1-SAM-62. Can I get a case number and a D-David check?
7: Case number is 3893-3893, and what subject will the D David be for?
5: Ricardo.
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2: Plus Caro, Charles Adam, Robert Ocean, first of Edgar, Edward David George, Adam Robert. 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

0: Okay, but I'm not seeing any openings or anything. I have no idea how she got back there.
1: Coming.
2: 14-8. Stand 383. On cell phone.

0: Okay, Bert, I'm not seeing any openings or anything. I have no idea how she got back there.
1: Copy.
2: 1484.
1: Scan 383. On Silver.
2: No, Sam, 373, I'm out to E3.
1: Sam, 373.
3: We're in Sam, 376, I'm in the area of disturbance.
1: Sam, 376, on your area.
3: That's for it.
4: 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It's the same issue yesterday, multiple times.
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1: 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One second. 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
9: 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First of Lloyd, Lincoln, Lincoln, Ocean, Yellow, David. 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

0: ADW with the knife that just occurred at 4825 Kitsky Lane, the Ross. Sim 383, Sim 376, begin responding. 4825 Kitsky Lane.
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0: is going to be a black male, white male, mid-30s, wearing a reddish-orange baseball hat, white ski mask, and all black clothing.
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0: 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The suspect was a customer that was kicked out of the store, and the victim is an employee. And he's dropped so out front. The knife is described as a sheath pocket knife.
1: Southeast town for 3.
0: 10376 and 86 copy for 3.
4: Major copy.
1: Yeah, Sam 373, have any heard of that?
0: Sam 373, Sam 4, dispatchal units, Reno Greenness Close for Sam 373, repeat Reno Greenness Close.
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0: 7373. No disturbance, but a gray Durango just took off. Pretty good acceleration towards the Atlantis direction, I guess, east, through the parking lot.
1: 10-3, Raptor 4, copy.
0: I copy. What was it? Great Durango?
1: Affirm.
0: Hey, Affirm. It's turning left towards Sands Club right now. I'm just trying to catch up to it.
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0: The Animal Lincoln 30, I think it's 7-8, Raiders plate in Nevada. And we're driving along the south edge of the Walmart parking lot now, headed back west.
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2: Three,
0: 332,
1: code 4. 32, I'm down here. 954, we
2: know
0: status check. Thank you, you're still showing up the traffic stop and the radio screwed off.
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2: I'm TJ Maxx. 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
3: 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Reno, yeah, Trina Yellow's back open. 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
1: 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Cancel one off.
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5: 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First of Virginia, Victor, Ida, Robert, George, Ida, Nora, Ida, Adam. Date of birth is 130-91, Nevada deal 080-512-9241.
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2: Just for 43, the empty lot behind Dottie's on the corner of Redfield and Kitsky has a couple camps set up and a couple vehicles I just can't really see in there. It's pretty dark.
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Retro, 3-5-8, confirming, Bravo Zulu, still needs us, it is Drillboy.

0: Sharon and Longley. Going to be a Nevada Wolfpack plate 28454 Nevada on a Chevy.
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4: Charlie Fisher. Good morning, Haskell.
1: She's at Red 11.
5: 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He's laying on the ground behind the bi-red.
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0: with Audi Boulevard, 486 to Edward 8, Nevada, on a blue sedan.
1: 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The tenant didn't call because they don't speak English, confirmation secondhand. The suffix ran off, I don't have any descriptions. J Plus Properties number 1, stand 375, gaining it for cover.
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0: Did you check that open area to the south of where Applebee's is, kind of on the corner of South Virginia?
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0: San 394, San 392, both units, send the speakers.
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0: Both units, Tellaria Mine and Claim Jumper, for a reckless driver, juvenile problem, possible 1035. There is a gray older model pickup, occupied by 5 males, 16 of 17. They were driving recklessly, throwing clans of White Claw out of the truck and trying to start problems with their drivers. The vehicle pulled up to Tellaria Mine, and apparently there's a bunch of the juveniles that are drinking on Tellaria Mine at Claim Jumper.
1: 9-2.

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Congress was a white female, 5'2", 120, brown and brown. Been as clear suspended, effective 7/24/25 on a 2013 Chevy

0: 141091. 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

0: on 3D copies. I'll try and call the inside number, see if they pick up.
1: Thank you. The text says there's a cleaner on team. They think they have tripped it.

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1: Yes, actually, I bumped the mic.
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3: Stand 3, copy.
4: 380 copies on the UTC inside. Are you still landline with them?
3: Negative. It came in from Wells Fargo Security.
4: Copy, and they didn't mention anything about anything looking off.
3: Negative. They just said that they see a cleaner on site that may have tripped it, but not sure. No way to make contact with them.
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3: 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Respond 10640 North McCarran Boulevard, Unit J165, District 8. Engine 4, respond 10640 North McCarran Boulevard, Unit J165.
4: 1-2-3-1, do you have any waiting for my car?
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4: Close that. 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
6: Public. 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
1: Confirm, I can see you at 1/4.
0: 4 cops, thanks.
1: And Engine 8, be advised that PD is also going to be responded as RP believes that this was done intentionally.
2: On the zone.

0: did it intentionally still on scene, or have they left?
1: They probably already left. 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
2: We'll be back now to the spin off call.
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0: Can you turn me off the PSE 44, but available? Union Edward, Nora Tom Edward, Space Chavez, Charles Henry Adam Victor Edward Zebra, First of Alex Adam Lincoln Edward X-ray, DOB 0320 of 2002, Nevada DL 080-623-1356.
4: That's a mail.
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0: 20. 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
2: CM 181.
0: Yeah, 41, good morning. We need help on Ross, or at Ross.
2: I don't believe so. And good morning, Christy.
0: No, yeah, everything's in here.

0: 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I'm not sure how it will get out of here.
1: X-ray 20, SAM-81, where you at?
0: 3778 Portland.
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1: Helen, 12-5, good morning. I'll start your route 2317 Sapphire Ridgeway for a triple unknown RPS on Evolve that was on a run, heard a female screaming, either help me or kill me. It's going on for 15 minutes, nothing else was seen or heard. 2317 Sapphire Ridgeway.
0: 45 and out.
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0: Gonna be last of Lopez, Lincoln, Ocean, Paul, Edward, Zebra. First of Christian, Charles, Robert, Ida, Sam, Tom, Ida, Adam, Nora. He'll be 10-3 of 92. Give you his middle name, too. All he has is a Mexican ID.
1: I can't run a Mexican ID. I'll try running him with just name and DOB.
0: Copy. Thank you.
2: Taylor, Sam, Charles, Henry, Ida, Lincoln, Lincoln, Edward, Robert, first of Matthew, Mary, Adam, Tom, Tom, Henry, Edward, William, Kid, first of 2-28-97-0-0-520-5-2-0-4-3-7-3.
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6: Reading Charles 156.
3: Charles 156.
6: Good morning. Can you show me double the Charles 155? Using Charles 156, 1041, 10X.
3: Charles 156, fine.
1: Yeah, Medicare 21 copies. Do you want us to call now or after the transport?
7: You can give him a call right now and I'll send you his number.
4: Do you have contact information for Endow that I could call?
1: Oh, we have their dispatch number, sir, if you'd like that.
4: Yeah, can you just put it in the call and I'll 21 them?
8: Special 1 North 31, Highway 33.
1: 31.

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1: On 23001 again. It's going to be 472505 Nevada. It's going to be a blue Dodge Sierra.
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1: That's good to. We have a 1016 that occurred at Safeway now at the station break. RP picked up a woman who was in tears, advised there was a male possibly following the female.
0: 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And the RP and the victim are at the station now.
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1: 24.
2: Eddie eastbound, Keystone. The white Chrysler van, I can just play in a second.
3: Clear Norwalk 149, so definitely want to get the morning tonight. Norwalk 147, 1041, 106, the main area of vehicle.
1: Norwalk 47, go ahead.
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0: Please be 1865 Wilder Street, and I'll be in out there.
1: Charles Alberto.
2: Wash 1 Arlen, it's going to be a failure to yield. We're continuing eastbound, coming up to Virginia. Speeds are going to be 58.
3: 1 Arlen, copy. Break Wash 1 East, Wash County Green is closed for 1 Arlen, eastbound 80, coming up to Virginia. Wash County Green is closed.
2: The flight's going to be Colorado Boy, Mary Zebra, 849.
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2: I'm not sure if it's a CAD issue or not, but we're both clear from this, so if you have an interrupt patient.

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0: Looking at Swim 295, Grand Summit Drive, number NRA 398, the Austin Crest Department, Server Level 1016, male and two females, female RP versus RP's juvenile's father's current girlfriend. The male's girlfriend was knocking at the door, threatening to bother the RP, and the juvenile's father was still getting further. 295, Grand Summit, number NRA 398.
1: 35. 41.
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0: Engine 11, Spark Fire Main Assignment, Medical Emergency, to 1100 Nugget Avenue, Nugget.
1: Hold 649-140408, break for the next. Sorry, that's a white team eligible, break for the next. Austin Brent, Boy Robert Edward, Nora Tom, First of Fancy, Frank Adam Nora, Charles Edward Ida, date of birth 6/13/1995, social 530-878676
2: WFA. 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

0: subject entering the unit and has video.
1: Yes, I'm 173, I'll be around. And it's just 43. Detective, this might be an area.
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2: Mary Edward Edward, King Ocean, First of Kristen, King Robert Ida, Sam Tom, Edward Nora, DOB 1225, 1966, California BL, Charles 13, 853, 89.

0: 15 advised that the waves still would like to do a paper report. It's going to make it to the now.
1: 413. Air, and RP is going to be in a black Dodge Charger.
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1: WFA, last of Looper, Lincoln, Union, Paul, Edward, Robert, versus Candace, King, Adam, Nora, David, Adam, Charles, Edward, date of birth 8:30 of 85, break for second.
2: Good.
1: Verbal only on a male, it'll be last of Mendoza, Mary, Edward, Nora, David, Ocean, Zebra, Adam, first of Josiah, John, Ocean, Sam, Ida, Adam, Sam. Date of birth 6/23/2001, break for third.
2: Good.
1: Rule only, WFA, class of Patterson, it'll be Paul, Adam, Tom, Edward, Robert, Sam, Ocean, Nora. First of Saffron, it'll be Sam, Adam, Frank, Robert, Ocean, Nora. Date of birth 8/19/96.
2: Good.
3: Dixon is clear, surrendered. 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ID only. Local shows a white female, 5'3", 195, brown and hazel. She has a tattoo on the right leg of a happy face, a peace sign, and a heart. Second subject, Brent, is clear, suspended for FTA. Valid ID only. Local shows a white female, 5'7", 170, brown and green. Tattoo on the right ear of 3 stars. In the ear and 3 stars behind it, and on the right hand, a tattoo of the date 6/9/15. She has history of arrest for false statement.
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1: East 2nd and northbound 395, multiple vehicles, stand by for the place.
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2: We left of Frank Ocean Robert, Tom Ida Lincoln Lincoln Ocean. First phonetically, Tom Ocean Robert Robert Edward Yellow. DOB December 11 of 93. And a SOSHA is 613-708707.
4: And you've got two ahead of you.
2: 10-4.
5: Charleston Hotel with County. I'm going to drop a stop 6 in Eureka.
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2: 121.
1: So that same Woods guy, are you able to try and run him out of California?
2: 10-4, I'll try.
1: Reno 135.
3: No, 135.
1: Any verbal comments, and I'll be around to check 1552.
3: Based on circumstances, I'm okay.
4: We were on 3-4 today.
3: 3-4.
2: System 13, I do have engine 1 dispatched to 2500 East 2nd for medical. And this will be in front of on East 2nd. For an accident. It's in front of Grand Sierra on East 2nd.
5: And local, the map's Nevada 27 for Wilson, and Nicholson has a surrendered Nevada 27. Okay, good for.
1: Copy. 4-4. Please, thank you.
6: Alpha and Charles 444, 1024, and 23 Main.
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1: Main Robert 432.
5: 4432.
1: Just want to confirm, Wilson says he has a Nevada ID.
2: Door 9 at the Starbucks for an altered patient. I apologize.
4: No worries, we'll head to Starbucks.
2: System 13, break engine 1 right now.
4: Go for 1.
2: System 13 cleared from the previous call. I can shoot back in quarters.
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0: Seven.
1: If it's Victor, we have him. Otherwise, go ahead.
2: Copy. It's going to be last and likely Sam, Edward, Ida, David, Lincoln, Edward, Robert, first of Chanda, Charles, Henry, Adam, Nora, David, Adam. DOB 413 of 69. Nevada OLN 320-045-0477.

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0: 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Yeah, that one went straight to voicemail.
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0: 10-4.
2: There's 2151. She said there's an open door. It doesn't look like anything's disturbed, though.
3: 10-4, thank you.
2: Okay.
4: Okay. Looking at Stewart County, 27 Lincoln Second Street, PTSR outside on Second Street for an injury 1015 with a Chevy Spark and a Subaru. 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
2: Okay.
1: Third identifier for Tristan Cora, and we'll confirm that warrant.
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1: So it's going to be 530-331116.
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7: 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I'm sorry, could I get that case number again for the trespassing? 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
0: Reno, Robert, 432, can I get one more unit to assist the transport?
2: One final ring after three.
0: Yeah. Spurs, 121.
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0: 24 here with 31. We'll be en route to the 2200 North DeAndrea, 1313. In Canada, it's going to Northern.

0: to the Super, can I get 2910 quick? Common spelling. I have a date of birth of 7/22/1976. Social to me 170-58-3344. Break the second. Edward, William, Adam, Yellow, First of Warren, William, Adam, Robert, Robert, Edward, Nora, date of birth can be 6/11/1963, social can be 530-808190, break for number 3.
1: Just confirming the year on the date of birth was 6/3 or 5/3?
0: 6/3, ma'am.

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1: 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Original charge was camping in a public place.
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1: Your first subject, Smith, returned 1099, non-extraditable, out of Las Vegas PD for contempt. He has a suspended 27 for child support, surrendered ID card. Local shows a BMA 62200 black and brown. He has a pierced left ear. He is EF as of 1:14 of 20 at 250 High Street, Unit A, Adam, for robbery times two. He has history of arrest for robbery with a deadly weapon, BDW, and EF in possession of a 1032. Break for further.
2: Go ahead.
1: Second subject, Brackett, has a valid Arizona 27. She is 1099 locals only out of Reno Muni for FTA or obey a court order. She has history of arrest for resisting, and that then returns clear suspended, effective 6-9-23 on a

0: Charlie, 456, or TF, Philly Command, I've got a sentence.
1: One for the watch, and one for personnel.

0: application number for the warrant was 3897, 3897. Second one for paraphernalia is 3898, 3898.
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0: I'll go ahead, ma'am.
1: Kolodziejski is going to be a Frank non-extraditable out of California for probation violation. Also a Mary non-extraditable out of Pennsylvania for those who appear otherwise clear on local and CGIS. Headway is clear, NCIC, CGIS, and local. And Allen also clear, NCIC, CGIS, and local. Are you code 4?
0: We are code 4. Thank you, ma'am.

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1: Extraditable for FTA original charges burglary. Descriptors WF35A200 red and blue. She's also 1099M Mary out of Reno Justice Court for FTA after bail. Descriptors on that one are WFA56175 brown and blue. She has pierced ears, gauges, a pierced nose. She has a tattoo on the left arm of the words snitch and stitch, the word Ohana, and the Disney character Stitch. She has a surrender 27 valid ID only.
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0: valley from 100 states away, 2315 hours. It's a white Chevy Cruze, 243 Zebra Zebra Lincoln. Juvenile was drinking and then loaded the juvenile and left C stack, 607 Westwood.
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3: 195.
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3: San Mateo.
2: I was available for that domestic, said that he'd be waiting for officers outside of the apartment. He also said that he may be leaving soon.
3: Temper, 19395, copy.
2: My third.
4: For another suit, phase 2, RB doesn't know their address, and they're 9 years old, and they're 130 for information. For a physical 1016, male half through, the female half to the ground, we're sweating further. 8948, Elk Ravine Drive, at any available security response for cover.
5: They're 133, assist, and I can cover them.
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5: 005.
4: No, 130, you copy the juvenile?
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7: For 432?
4: 432.
7: Can we get a code 9 for prior drug charges for Ariana?
2: Hey there.

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1: Norah 23, a female screaming in the background saying she's going to burn the house down.
0: Go through.
1: Norah 30, copy.
0: Norah 30, copy.

0: Scenes responding to Elk Ravine. There should be a black Mini Cooper and a white van either in the driveway or on the street.
1: I've got this 1-10-85 at time of confirmation.

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0: 10th, Virginia
1: Lake.
0: 7th century.
1: Can I get a 29 adult white male that's on his way here? Should be 99.
2: 7.
1: Bicep Fitzgerald, Frank, Ida, Tom, Zebra, George, Edward, Robert, Adam, Lincoln, David, First of Shea, Sam, Henry, Adam, Yellow, DOB 03-1896, OLN 080-475-0218. He should be 99 RMC FTA, and then there should be a pretty big one out of Cali. If you could stand by on confirmations until I get cuffed on him and he gets here. Thank you.

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5: Units responding to Oak Ravine, we're now in land with an adult male stating to be the grandfather. Confirm the address, confirm to no weapons.
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0: 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Thanks, Chris. Going back to King Dispatch.
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Sam Henry 4, Charles 7 4, 0 7 4 0 9. You can write back on Baldini's minor HS.

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3: 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Sam 93, Bruno, checking this way. Sam 93 or Sam 95, Bruno, checking this way.
1: We're going for
3: it. I'm Delucci.

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0: I copy, and they're just getting off my Red Rock now. Should be with you here shortly.

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3: Working on a criminal history for any prior felonies.
0: 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May I transfer him? So John 21.

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0: good to watch that thing.
1: 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And roger the PSC to pick up the planet.
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0: Medic 3, red frequency assignment, medical emergency. Respond 1885 South Virginia Street, Unit 614, District 3. Medic 3, respond 1885 South Virginia Street, Unit 614.
1: No 136 assistant, I'll be around 10-16.
2: Hello, I got 7000 main number 1721 Aviana Apartments, but also 1016 or NHI. We're still trying to get further. 7000 main number 1721.
1: 47
2: is up. Yeah,
1: I'm going to go 1 4 9 9 2 3.
2: No, I'm sorry.

0: Hamish turning me in. There's a process of the family time background daughter of Aisha's bipolar and having an episode while watching a movie when we ran into our mother's bedroom. Daughters of nearly 20 years old, both mother and daughter, and not being forthcoming with info and said everything was fine and then disconnected.
1: Damn, I just

0: went back to January 1st of this year. There's no other priors on the address.
1: Hi, copy. You put me on the call. I'm handling a landline.
0: No problem.
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0: 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Marshall 1062 traffic.
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2: This is returning clear on a 2013 Dodge Wagon. The permit holder is a Mariana Morocho Alvarez. Permit expired on July 9th.
0: There's no other permit.
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8: Ethan, go ahead. We lost of Charles Ocean, Lincoln Lincoln, Ida Victor, Edward Robert, first of Richard, Robert Ida, Charles Henry, Adam, Robert David. 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

229, not at all. Last of Singh, Sam, Ida, Nora, George Henry. First of phonetically, George Union, Robert Union, Sam Edward, Victor Adam King. 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

0: WFA Nevada, last and Eckley, Frank Ida Tom, Zebra, George Ida, Boy, Ocean Nora Sam, First Lift Charles Adam Sam Adam Nora, David Robert Adam. 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
1: And at 3491 Lakeside Drive, 7-Eleven, for larceny just occurred. Suspect's now across the street at the bus stop on the Lakeside side. Say HFA, 30 years of age, 5 foot, thin build, long brown hair and a ponytail, black jacket. 3491 Lakeside Drive across the 7-Eleven.
2: Hey, Mom. Sorry, from a distance. Stop at 580, yeah.
1: Sam, 1939.
3: 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Said our last ID was out of Georgia.
2: Rio, 7-5.
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2: can you show booking a stage at the entrance?
1: Sam, 5, 10, 4.
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1: So much of a 5-10-4, Sam, anyone I can chase me.
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0: that.
1: Subject is clear, valid, restriction corrective lenses, that VIN is clear to an expired plate, 698-90, as of March 30th, on an 07 Jeep wagon, Matthew Grune, is the RO, address on Piermont Road.
0: I copy.
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1: Got it.
4: Georgia, she spots it for Lincoln and Nora. 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
2: 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Alarm company, they were not on scene. Or is it possible you can contact the alarm company? Maybe they have the code for it.
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0: 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Have a good shift.
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1: Appreciate C. Your warrant's confirmed out of Reno Justice for FTA DUI in possession of drugs, 2,000 cash option. 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
2: I copy, thanks. We'll do one case number. 22, I believe we pulled one for the... Actually, I'll need a second one. One, the first one was petty larceny. If you could pull a second and label it local warrant.
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1: 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I'll be out on an assistant hail at Rail City.
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0: Tubus, Robert 4330 East, Wayne at par for Robert 431, I'll be assisting.
1: Hello,

0: Operator McCarran, license red sedan.
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2: this is
1: safe. Engine 42, go ahead.
0: Engine 42, about be out of service, one firefighter riding with runs to renounce. We'll be in route to turn around to get him.
1: Engine 42, I copy.
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3: 10-4.

0: D is also the 1022 on the last seat. It's clear surrounded about ID.
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0: confirm.
1: There you are. Confirming the father assaulted the 3-year-old or the RP?
0: It's very hard to tell from the call. Assuming it's the RP and then threatened him, but then the RP is now refusing 17. Seems like they're just requesting a welfare check of the 3-year-old as the father was 1056 alcohol, but we don't know what apartment they're in, as the RP did not understand what the ESO was asking. We were asking what apartment the father and the child are in. The RP is number 47.
1: Hey, why, copy, thank you. I know.
2: 0170, copy.
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1: Good.
4: Clear 2, the VIN's clear suspended on a 084. It did have a permit expired 7/16.
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0: Quarters.
2: Same 185, same 181, ring us. Thanks for free.
3: A1.
2: Okay, this is Hammond 70 for information. 718 Brinkley, number 47, the Evergreen Apartments are all for a check of a 3-year-old. Last name wearing a gray shirt. Seemingly the father had assaulted the 3-year-old and then threatened him, but is refusing 17. The RV is not making much sense. I don't know if it was a language barrier or what was going on. Just not a whole lot of information on the call. 790 Brinkley, number 47.

0: Number Charles 157 and 151, if you can respond to Charles 158.
1: Okay.

polish on nickels. 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There's a female yelling at someone who's lying on the ground, screaming, "You put your hands on me." Unknown who she was talking to. Another male has walked up, just 10:37 for the caller. And it's the unknown race female, 5'6", heavy build, wearing a black t-shirt, black pants, short, dark hair, and a white male, 6 foot, thin build, wearing dark hat, dark shirt, shorts, dark shoes, with a dark backpack.

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1: 7181, 10185.
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0: 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Verbal only, last is Smith, common spelling. First of Corey, Charles Ocean, Robert Yellow. Date was 05-27-1989. Social provided 631-076-049.
1: 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Female, hi, Kimberly Shockley, if we could run her, please.

0: 1-6-1-6. 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He's positive for Adam 1056 weapon zebra trespass. Kimberly's clear suspended valid ID. Part of Washoe County's Informational Detention Services Unit, former client, positive for TPO, Ocean 1016, Lincoln, Nora, Zebra, at home.
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0: きます。Just put 10-8, they're moving along negative 10-16. 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
1: 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Window faces the driveway. RP is the only one on scene and no one else should be there. We're still in line getting further. 17240 Mountain Bluebird Drive.
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0: 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Male broke the window to two vehicles and went into them. We're landline with one of the victims. West and second.
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0: 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One of the vehicles was a silver sedan. The sedan had a Raiders license plate on it.
1: Nora 133.
2: I'm in the area that people are going to be having further on this list.
1: Negative, and we're still landline trying to get further.
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0: And Nevada Raider Plate, Adam Lincoln, Zebra, 535.
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0: 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Your second clear Corona 2012 Hyundai.
1: Maryland J3, unknown which direction the suspect went, but he should be in the middle of the road on second.
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0: Seventy six par 1J3.

0: Marine Corps 145 near, checking southbound West Street from 6.
1: It sounds like you went southbound on the
0: left. All right, copy.

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3: I'm ready to send you right now, approximately 6 foot, license to police engine, and send it to the company with a few
4: 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Okay,
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2: Normal 47 in the area.
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2: 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It's going to be California 9, William Lincoln, Victor 060.
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1: Nevada ID, Las Valorio, Sam, Ocean, Lincoln, Ocean, Robert, Ida, Ocean, with Maria, common spelling, date of birth 2-5-1967, ID number 080-427-3054. Break for a second.
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1: Ida Queen Union Edward Zebra Hyphen Garcia common spelling and then first of Julio common spelling date of birth 9/30/74 deal number 080-096-6995 break for third.
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1: Garcia, common spelling, space Ramirez, common spelling with the Z zebra at the end. First up, Javier, space Jose, and then Javier, John, Adam, Victor, Ida, Edward, Robert, space Jose, common spelling, date of birth provided 8/22/1970.
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0: Sparks 161 traffic prior.
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4: All units tonight, checks okay.

0: southbound Antelope Valley Road from Bronze Hill, approximately 120. Vehicle's a silver Jeep Compass, Nevada paper plate, Nora George, 365091. Driver is Lawson Powers versus Stormy, white male, 37 years old. RPFI is female, consumed some beers prior to leaving the residence in the vehicle. RP is willing to cite reference stack 063 for further attempt to locate 1055 Wash Oak Clear. Hey, right on.
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3: 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Check for a physical 10-16, male, female. Front seven fire is going to be responding as well as the male is battering the female. 10640 North McCarran Boulevard.
1: Right,
3: R145, I'm ETL. I'll be in there to the Zephyr point. Neuro 145, confirm Sam 185, I'll
2: negative, it's going to be 160-119-0295. I can call if you need me to.
0: 1226, pick up.
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0: Roger, A-Ride 12901. Male adult, last of Smart, Sam, Mary, Adam, Robert, Tom, first of William, William, Ida, Lincoln, Lincoln, Ida, Adam, Mary, DOP 1113 of 2007, and I believe the OLN is going to be 130-757-3819.
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1: Sam 193, break. 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
0: Okay, thank you.
1: Sam 195, so far.
2: Probably Nevada. 3 Frank Adam. 6 Paul 0. Charles David 7. Lincoln Robert 2. 07631.
0: This is all 149. 24 Mile, 3924547, 044.
1: You're Lincoln 8.

0: were you radio checking me?
1: I sure was.
0: I'm 10-2 now. My radio switched to a weird repeater. Sorry about that.
1: No problem.
2: I'm out to 33 for 17.
3: Okay. I know what 33 can cancel
4: already. Trust me, thank you, copy.
1: Medic 51. Medic 51.
0: Have someone on scene with the patient?
1: Affirm. Officers are on scene. Code 4 to enter.
0: Medic 51 copies. Is the patient currently conscious?
1: The male's passed out behind the wheel. They do know that he's breathing, but unknown of further.
0: Copies. Can you send the ladder too? Thank you.

0: 戻ります。
1: 戻ります。
0: Casey is clear to send it past the receiver not afraid. Jinjiao, Kaylin is clear to deny valid ID cards. North Tennessee have 10 to 6.
1: Forward code 4.
2: Medic 51.
1: Cancel the ladder.
2: 10-4. Ladder 51, do you copy?
0: Adam, Serval, commercial positive for Tennessee, just jail so far that's been clear enough match. California, Nevada, check.
1: Got it.

0: 0136.
1: Mega Normal, 4547-23.
0: 136.
1: Normal, 45, my MVP. Yeah, did they say we're in the parking lot?
0: We just received another RP stating that it was in Unit G George 256.
1: Copy.

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1: 10/22, Mrs. Lass, I've been later expired 2024.
0: 10/4.
2: Last year, traffic. Denver, you're on for 9 and 3-3, copy.
0: Out of 9-10-9.
3: You're out on a group in front of the entrance of the parking lot.
0: Cover that.
1: Green Charles, 152 traffic.
3: Charles, 152.
1: University in 2nd, we're slow rolling. Can I get another?
2: Tomorrow, 123-1063.
0: Yeah.
2: Denver.
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1: Thanks, 51. Six records advise there was no related arrest or convictions for child abuse and sex-related crimes, but he does have at least two felony convictions and has never registered. On the felony convictions, but you can call Chelsea and Records.
2: Over there.

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1: Reno 145, sounds like the suspect's back on scene. He's currently running westbound through the apartment to our west, just off of McCarran.
0: Comparing to special units, Reno Grandis Club for NOR 145, repeat Reno Grandis Club.
1: And NOR 145, if we can get him properly ID'd, all felony domestic charges.
0: NOR 145.
1: And if there's a unit with a drone, I'll take it.
0: Reno to any unit with a drone device.
2: Drone device.
3: I'm not having to check for okay. Lieutenant.

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0: Charles, I'm 50 right now. Did you still need the damn unit? I can bring it back from Marine Center with an order.
1: Charles, I'm 50, go ahead.
2: John Union, 454 to Bada.
1: Charles, I'm 50, confirming John Union, 454.
2: Affirm. John Union,
1: 454. With muscle. Charles, I'm 50, and then Master Osborne with clearance AIC to just vocal. Had about speed that expires 2027, no restrictions.
2: Copy, is that David unit going to be in route soon, or are we still waiting?
3: And R135.
0: Go ahead.
3: I now have information left of Johnson, John Ocean Henry, Nora Sam Ocean Nora, first of Markell, Mary Adam Robert King, Edward Lincoln. Date of birth is sometime in November of 2005, PMA, approximately 62.
0: Henry.
4: Okay. 301 matching, Vintage Hills, 4195 West 7th.
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3: Okay,
0: copy, what is it? Yes, if you can respond, code 3. And Union 157, do you have a drone?
7: I do have a keys over here now.
0: Confirm. Maryland 23 out, still shooting around.
3: I'm still in the drone stop, but if you send David through, you can take my hat. And the 149, we're seeing in the apartment complex of the Vintage Hills, checking out. He is jumping the wall on the north side, going towards another apartment complex.
1: Seven.
3: Hey Eddie, when you get here, come into the...

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0: Quick Warriors, we get the drone out there. Let's try to set up a perimeter. Something flashes out, we'll have people on the street.
1: Yeah, I copy. You can show us complete. Going back to team dispatch.
2: End of the day.
1: Double quarters.
2: Andrew 33, copy.
3: He might be back at this point, right around somewhere. And it was about 6'2" BMA, medium curly hair, black shirt, blue jeans.
2: Your own name.
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0: Do you know if he has a car in it?
7: No, I want to be fine. 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
6: 10-4.
3: That
6: money
3: was
6: for
3: driving.
6: So
8: when it runs. Henry 933, they're asking that you go through time to
6: sort things. Henry 33, sorry, I didn't copy. You said about the Raptor.
8: You can go through the time to sort things.
6: Henry 33, come on.
2: Custom 1.
3: First deck 62, we can cancel. Yeah, like they're online report.
2: Copy.

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2: Number 8 to Renown with one of our victims.
3: That's not going to
4: 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Peter 10 within 5, code 4.
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1: To the east Beckett.
2: So the last place I saw him was running toward McCarran, on the south side of Central Point. So I'm going to go stage near the south side of McCarran, like 711 here, I see him.
1: Copy. You got some units over there. You got Kelly back behind us. By that ravine.
2: Copy.
3: And just for 43, his 27 to max to 3150 leadership parkway.
1: And what was the clothing description again? Black t-shirt, what?
4: Blue jeans.
5: Sarge.
1: What was that?
5: Blue jeans.

0: 121.
1: Everything's code 4. Apparently, Rainbow Market is having a Pokemon event.
0: 10-4.
2: Sparks, one load out on 1.
0: 111.
2: Sarko, Victorian Rock, WMA, green and red over blue.
0: 10-4.
2: 131.
0: 31.
3: Police, yeah.
2: Thank you.

0: Good for him. Out with Jeremiah's now. Steve, lover of bushes and trees.
1: For we'll run him.
0: Very well.

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0: Omega. 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

0: Number 1-3, moving 8,
1: moving 9, 7-11. Dispatch lane is turning green as black open, turn off traffic, repeating green as green as black open.

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1: 71.
0: EPAP, check negative. I'll be checking Colin from McCarran westbound.
1: Copy, checking Colin from McCarran westbound.
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0: located, please?
1: For subject Osborne, can I get a priority David check, please?
0: Okay. No, I'm 123 right now.
1: 23.
0: Johnson clearance, CIC, just vocal.
1: I copy. Can we do a prior Dombat check on him?

0: 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So for the case number is 13624, 13624 for the 1016.
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1: Copy, take it over. Wow. 173, can I get a 2720902?
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2: 785,
1: if you can respond with 12132133 North Virginia Street, she's currently out front at the mail, referencing a 1016.
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1: 33.
2: They were unable to confirm location, and Rapid SOS is also showing the cell tower, so we don't have a better location.
1: Copy, thank you. We'll just go check the cell tower.
2: Could be just in the area.
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3: Affirm. Display glass of Gonzalez was clear in CICC, just local to valid California, 27th, confirmed 2030. Duncan was clear in CICC, just and local. Has a revoked C due to administrative adjustment. Viewer first offense already revoked for illegal. Then valid Nevada ID card only. Code 4.
4: Copy, code 4. Can I get a case number, please?
3: Case number, been life. Correction, so there's some subjects 13625, 13625.

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2: Last of Todd, Tom Ocean, David David. First of Julia, John Union, Lincoln, Ida Edward. DOB 07-28-1985. SOCH 248-69-3807. 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
2: The county unit is out with the mail in front. 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
1: Charleston 5-2, go ahead.
0: West Evans, Edward, Victor, Adam, North, Sam, first of Letty. Second, Edward, Tom, Ida, Edward, date of birth is 8-21 of 85, and social is 568-850125.
1: Charleston 5-2.

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1: 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It looks like it's unoccupied, standby.

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1: Thank you, and I'm confirmed county will need release.

0: records that there's one usable prior. The arrest date was 30/24 out of Sparks. Cisco date was 3/4/25 out of RJC. This is on that first misdemeanor.
1: Got it, yeah, thanks.
0: Charles, I'll fight you.
2: Sorry, Regina, if you think you're, can I also get a prior John Bat check for Zane Linga stolen?
1: Are we not on 1-3-3?
0: No, 1-3-3.
1: I apologize. Can we also do a code 9 for any prior felony convictions?

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1: Nora 147, Nora 149, Tesla.
0: Is there out there, hold up, I got a Zeddy.

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2: Timber. Just left out the back door. He does not live in the area. He was headed towards Little Nixon. 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I am 38 years of age, large.

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0: 443, both units are at the cell tower. There's no one up here. 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
0: Last of phonetically Boy Adam Robert Nora Edward Sam. 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Nevada DL
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0: Copy.
1: Marshall, your subject is clear, valid.
0: Copy, thank you. Occupied by one.
1: 131.
0: It will be on the fourth floor of the Nugget parking garage. Unlicensed Chevy pickup.

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1: Copy, thank you. Occupied by one.
0: 131.
1: It'll be on the fourth floor of Nugget Parking Garage. Unlicensed Chevy pickup.
0: 10-4.
1: 11.
0: 11.
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0: 10195-1063. I'm going to guess that was go for both. It's 2829, wrong L, number A, Adam. Address VFV, 2, we have a low-key pending for trouble unknown. It sounded like a female in the background hyperventilating or crying and then disconnected. There was multiple 911 hangups at the same phase, too. There's a prior on the address that was turned back in February on Roanoke, in which was north. 2829, wrong L, number 8, Adam, tell me your location.
1: Absolutely.
0: Confirming you copy in route as well.
1: Nine five copy in route.
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0: WMA, Lassa Swanson, Sam William Adam Nora, Sam Oceanora, first of Ronald, common spelling, date of birth 10/17/88, source provider 530-51-8767, Space Shav, Idiota, Nevada. Thanks for Vince. 1 George Charles Charles Tom 19 William 2 Yellow 815-4322.

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0: Thank you. Okay, what firm is the case number on the call, and there's no usable priors for your subject?
1: 10-9 is confirmed, and if it is, I'll need a different case number.
0: Okay, from subject case number associated 13627, specifically for the warrant, and it is confirmed, and there's no usable priors for your prior. Sorry, I'm taking over somebody else. Stop it.
1: Copy. Thank you for looking.

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0: 10-4.
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0: 5 and 45, 1063. 5355 Mount Crest Lane in front for a 1050 vehicle versus parked vehicle, which then got pushed into another vehicle. The driver appears to be very young, but still old enough to drive, so they were looking at their phone when they crashed. Their parents are also en route, and then we have the, I'm assuming, juvenile's vehicle as a white Jeep Grand Cherokee with 629 Zebra 80 expired around a plate in front of 5355 Mount Crest Lane.
1: 145. I'll be escorting one from house 16 to house 3 via main infirmary.
2: Charge 161, air check. Legends in Bay.

0: 1-3-5-2-3, final update, there's a possible slight disturbance in the background due to the juvenile refusing to talk to the reporting party. Reporting party is going to be in a gray Toyota 4Runner. I think we have the plate wrong. 507 X-ray Charles X-ray comes back on the Honda. And I'm assuming the other vehicle is the gray Volvo that got pushed into. 606 Zebra 46 is clear active.
1: Same 170
0: radio check.
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0: 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Maverick window.
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0: 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About 15 meters west of West Second Avenue in Southwest, 646 Yellow 21 Nevada on a F-150.
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2: Edward Adam, White Ocean, Union Robert Nora, First of Joseph with a Paul Henry, date of birth 8/18/92, California OLN, Edward 3149799, break for second. First of Robert, common spelling, date of birth 7/24/81, California OLN, Boy 90642 52. Take the last. Just provided 571-53-1967. Take for the VIN. Unknown state, John Nora 6, Nora David 0, 6 yellow x-ray, 014-725, second missing some letters.

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5: 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He's also a Frank out of Washington, no X, and he's on probation or supervised release out of California.
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0: Lisa Foster, Frank Ocean Sam, Tom Edward Robert, First of Caleb, King Adam Lincoln Edward Boy, date of birth 10/24/1996, and driver's license number is 020-432-0580, Nevada.
1: Terminator. Yeah, positive for T-Tom, that Ben's clear with an expired permit on 1985 Nissan.
0: Step one.

Last name is Boy Ocean Nora, Adam Nora Nora Ocean, first of Sierra, Sam Ida, Edward Robert Adam, date of birth 7/24/2001, and driver's license number is 080-571-5462, Nevada.

0: Foster is clear in JCC, just local, and about C expires 2032, no restrictions. And Sierra is clear in JCC, just local, suspended C due to repeated violations and failure to voluntarily surrender license. Are you code 4?
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0: 13.
1: 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Both likely undrivable.

0: Wash 06 and 55. 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
1: Go right ahead.
0: Me last phonetically, Sam Adam Robert, Adam Boy, Ida Adam, first of Carlos, Charles Adam Robert, Lincoln Ocean Sam, DOB 06-17-1988, social 530-357002. It's a Hispanic male adult. Break for a second.
2: No, 45 and 49, can you just keep it? The extra mile on Stead, 10585 Stead Boulevard, outside for 1010, two females. Only have description of one as a Hispanic female. RP's an employee advising they're possibly 76, and we are no longer landline. The extra mile at 10585 Stead.
3: 45. Four. Me and Laura, 147, one both, and I can read about the princess.
2: No, 147. No, 149, excuse me.
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1: The Tilcombe may be City Auto Towing, taking all three vehicles.
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0: play again, and can you just tell me when the registration expired or if it's still active? 629 Zebra 80 Nevada. And if it's still active, can I just get the end date?
1: Zebra 80 is clear expired. Expired 5/7 of 26.
0: Thank you.
2: Spark.
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2: 3, check for 1016. RP advised he can hear raised voices and arguing. Sounds like possible multiple females and a male. It's been going on for about 10 to 15. Possible 1056 Menorah, unknown weapons at 642 15.
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0: 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Can I show you en route?
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0: sent out via email. She's got a valid ID out and they've got a buzzer for trespass zebra 1016 Jinjiao and denied out of Missouri.
1: Code 9 on both subjects for the message.
2: 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This is on lift assist only.

0: check okay.
1: Anybody?
2: Needing medic.
0: Yeah, yes, sir. We're coming.

0: Infirmary, one en route. Break, house 2, one en route. 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
1: Charles, we've got 2 and 5, 6, 10, 6, 6.
2: Both
1: units to 2500, pursuit number 7, we're to Shoreline Plaza Apartments, building A on the balcony for a trouble and note. Are we advising there's possibly an unconscious subject lying on the balcony, appears to have a bottle with him? So we do have medical responding. RP's a neighbor who can see the subject lying there, doesn't think the subject lives there, and it feels like the female from who was in number 7 was trying to get the male to leave. Now he's just laying there without a shirt, and she just moved in yesterday, so they don't know the situation. 2500 Dickerson, number 7. Unit 157, radio check.
2: Roger, thanks.
1: Unit 157.

0: Located at 675 East Patriot, number 174, Village Iron Blossom. It's a possible residential burglary. RP advised that he went for a walk and came back and the door was left open. He left his phone inside the residence, called inside, and someone answered, but now it's going to reach a voicemail. 695 East Patriot, number 174.
1: Red 71, I'll be asked that. Any priors?
0: I want to copy and affirm. There's an EMS call at 174 from 610, which was an altered 27-year-old, and there's a welfare check from 626. Welfare check of a suicidal subject, Christopher Rodriguez, the same 27-year-old.
1: There we go. Thanks for the I'll take a look. Thank you.
0: Affirm.
1: Central Hills, 10-8.

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2: Okay.
3: See, I'm only one, I'll head to the house, just confirming nobody else is in there or should be.
2: I'll confirm, but that's how I read it.
3: Copy, thank you.
1: Five. 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
0: Four.
2: And units going to Patriot confirmed no one should be at the residence, and when he and his girlfriend left, they did lock the door due to the incident with the ex-roommate. When his phone was answered, it was just an open line. 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
3: A1, I copy. 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
0: Battalion 3.
6: Hey, I'll let you 25 with them. I'm just going to kind of get, maybe try and get a long eye on this thing before we start pushing in. Maybe we can get set up with a Raptor if this dude's around.
7: Yeah, I'll just meet with him and see if we even have anything.
6: Yeah, let's see when he was out of there and if he's an ex-roommate or whatever. But, yeah, I'm going to stage over kind of by Colbert, I think. But just let me know what you get.
7: Copy, I'll meet with him and give you a call.
5: Union 1+1 here, just want to confirm you guys want me at the target?
6: If that's close enough range to get over to 695 East Patriot, yeah, that'd be great. If not, then we could stage you somewhere near Longley.
5: Copy, I'll look at the map right now before I take off.
6: Copy that. Yeah, just let us know on green, and we'll go from there. I'd like to get an eye on the apartment or the area, see if anybody's out there, considering the phone is pinging outside the apartment.
5: I copy.
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1: It's on the residence burglary. 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Obviously, I have no clothing today.
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0: 35.
1: You can cancel the tow for the other two cars. They're going to get their own tow.
0: Nora, 135. And then City Auto towing on scene. Did you already let them know?
1: Yeah, it looks like they just arrived on scene. We'll let them know.
0: Nora, 135.

0: calling. Government units, engine 12 on scene. Single story residence. Looks like two people outside. No smoke, no fire. We'll be investigating. This is Willow Command. Command's mobile.
1: Ingram in command. Investigating. Nothing, Sean.
2: Okay, perfect.

0: All incoming units, engine 12 on scene, single story residence, looks like two people outside, no smoke, no fire. We'll be investigating. This is Willow Command, command's mobile.
1: Ingram in command, investigating. Nothing, Sean.
2: Okay, perfect.

0: Charleston Fed 2 and R-133. The rebels are making on the scene. Can't ever advise they were saving.
1: Yeah, they're 23 in fire resistance.
2: Mark 1, release inside.
0: No, 1, 2, 3.
3: That's 5, 2, 4. The alarm sounding. Break. The Giant 3, I'm recommending the downgrade. Engine 12 can handle, but can I get one truck in it in case I need ventilation?
4: That loud and clear, we'll continue.
5: 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All others can return.
0: Please upgrade.
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0: Okay, good.
2: Good morning, 1041, P number 4879, vehicle 2623. I'll be on incline.

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1: box.
0: I'm still 44.
1: No, I want you 3.
2: 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No, you can show me back available on red.

0: Roger, Bruce.
1: Roger, so there's no criminal history for Sierra, and Caleb has no prior domestics. However, Caleb was arrested for harassment, which constitutes domestic violence, but it was dismissed.

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1: $10.25. It does look like the last of Noblet is giving you the adverse party on an unserved GPO on Peaches. That's what.
0: I copy.
2: Reno Bush, 10 to Gold.
0: Bush 10.
1: 10-1-8-1.
3: Alpha 43, myself and 7-3 are staged near the apartment. Just waiting for the Raptor to get up to get a full perimeter. So far, no movement.
1: I copy, and you copy the unserved GPO.
3: A from clear otherwise.
1: A from.

0: Viewing up here on Gold, my apologies, I can actually take you off of this string. It looks like I have my requirements. Sorry about that. I actually have met all my requirements. You guys can go clear. I have my other engines.
1: Perfect. We're available. And still on red.
0: Thank you.
2: J174, Arena
3: 1064.
2: 1074. 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What's the same day? 604 West Salina, AUNR Marina.
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2: Sim 181, can you guys see the drone lights?
3: Negative. We're away from our cars, have our retreat. I don't know if you can see us.
2: Copy. Two priors from the 16th, 15th, and 14th of July are all from the same zone.
0: If they're from the same zone, we can cancel them. Thank you very much.
2: Yeah, 6 months.
4: This is Crosstalk Residence for Gary Petrie, every day is 6.
3: 5, are there any other weapons in the house?
5: Negative, shouldn't be.
3: Got it.
0: Unable to locate all of us, can return.
6: Yeah, and also Battalion 3, I'll give gold back. I am going to call this UTL and return.
0: Battalion 3, copy. Let me know if you need something for Battalion 3.
3: Drop.
2: Houston.
3: There we go. We got the red building that's right in front of us. And then break. Collins, is there any other, is there a back door or anything? Set up and you kind of have a decent view at least of that building. We're going to push up.
2: Just have me, if you just happen to be able to see you past the foliage.
3: Yeah, yeah. Yeah, just eyes on the building for now. In case somebody needs to get some flat.
2: Copy.

0: 95, just go ahead and confirm the apartment one more time. Should be 174, correct?
1: Hey, front, 174. And 181, 170, how many do you have here with you?
0: Only two.
2: Under the main infirmary.
0: You know, hold the front, I'm gonna check the rear.
3: We have eyes on the rear of the drone.
0: Copy that. Can I see if there's any damage or anything?

0: caller that they leave any lights on, correct?
1: Hey, from there, off the lights on.
2: Definitely. You figure out which ones exactly.
0: Should only be a kitchen light on.
2: So thank you.
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2: 10-2.
3: Thank you.
0: Hey, from it's to the rear of the apartment. Yeah, I'm coming back to you.
4: Okay. 193, what's your ETA? About 9 minutes.
0: Yep. 43 should be a two bedroom apartment, and one of the bedroom doors should be locked. There we go. Outstanding.
1: And apparently, the walk bedroom belongs to the extra room, according to him.
0: 10-4, anybody tried to call this guy? Negative, we don't have a phone number for him without the victim's cell phone, which is in the apartment. 10-4, I ran a semi one. We have a local match for us, okay?
5: Negative.
0: That somebody has a report in Lyon County. I don't know if they will have someone file us with the contract. I don't know if I have a case number there for that battery.
4: No, Lyon County, it's Story County.
5: Trying to reach out.
4: And first two is also negative for a phone number. Right?
2: I got it. Any movement on the phone anymore?
1: Negative, just there inside that apartment.

0: 105-170, are you going to be able to break away in 25 with these guys there in ETA?
1: Correction, at EAG, Sam says you want to wait for Thompson, that way you guys have at least four.
2: Yeah, we got two now, we got the front of the apartment as long as the drone has rear. But yeah, we're just staged right now waiting for more.
3: Reno Sam, 5, stay for a minute breakaway, head for 43. Try to bring the, lower the drone and we can't see inside, the blinds are closed.
4: Probably can't see inside, the blinds are closed from the drone.
5: First 151-10-6. 151. Starbucks, Burks and Prudis. 10-4.
4: Stanley 1, I believe it was a Mazda. Let me scroll back up there. Grayish blue 03 Mazda MDX.
0: Oh, yeah.
4: And his 27 shows to be actually an Acura, which would be more accurate for the MDX. Plate 5571 George Ford.
6: TM dispatch, Battalion 3.
5: Battalion 3.
6: Disregard. I'm still available on radio. I just never went back in quarters, so. Available on radio still. Have a good morning.
5: Good morning, and I copy still the long radio.
2: Again, I'm going to move to your left and just check these first.
0: There should be a green lanyard inside the remnant, which will have the key to the lock bedroom.
6: Copy
3: that. Reno Sam, 185, can I get the plate again that you have for the suspect vehicle?
4: Yeah, let me pull back up.
7: According to 27, plate should be a 5571 George Ford, Nevada.
3: Hi, Bobby. Can you change my location to the apartment complex, please?
7: Stay from.
8: Sam 195 to the units of the apartment. The key should be on the kitchen counter.
2: Hi, Bobby.

0: Hey, Collins, can you ask him where he would normally park his car when he was staying there?
1: Hey, Frank, stand by.
2: Yeah, 1-7, 1-9,

0: 71. Now, once I get those other two here, one one body says in the back, and we'll go make announcements. Just go from there.
1: Copy.
0: Sorry, what was that spot again, the number?
2: Arkansas 637.
1: Wait a second. Can I see
0: the... looks like a Mercedes wagon here, unoccupied. Doesn't look like it's moved in years.
1: Good morning, 1041, P4694, vehicle 2619 out of the 7.
0: He is an Edwards 350.
2: Denver, it is clear, set or not valid to the purpose on off and on.
3: Sam 181, Sam 195.
1: Nope.
3: He's now not 100% exact on the parking stall number, but he'll be next to that one if it's not that one.
1: 10-4. Yeah, I don't see anything else matching other than a bluish Subaru.

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0: 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The roommate.
1: Lawson Noble at first to Anthony.
2: Yeah.

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0: stand by for the plan.
1: Copy. If you guys do find that key, just stand by for that other room for now.
2: Yeah, we will.
3: Bye.
4: Can you share us the route to Renown? Pick up two riders, please.
3: North Virginia, any second.
0: Other than the locked door in the apartment, it's clear.
3: Probably clear other than the locked room.
0: And 157, you're probably good to clear. And you need to come back around. We'll hold this for now until we get further.

0: Calling the finishes.
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2: Stand by. I got his phone number. I'll call it.
0: Copy that.
3: Can you also ask him not to say he left it?
1: Negative. A595, it should be either in his bedroom, which is the unlocked one, or the kitchen.
0: Okay, copy. Checking now.

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2: Are you?
1: Copy that.

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1: 1250,

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1: Copy that. 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

0: 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I'll be following the RPs back to the residence.
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0: clear. Charles 156, maybe check's okay. We'll be 10-8.
1: Charles 156. Eight one, did you have traffic?
2: Yeah, just code 4. 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

0: Now, Delta 3-2-3-4, to the
1: night. 2-3, have a great night. Brakes Charles, 156, Reno, 1063.
0: 4-6.
1: Charles, 156, that's a double unit. Behind the fireside, 205 East 4th Street in the alley. 1060, male, female, male through water at the female. Male is Wyatt, a white male, 23-5-8, thin build with a gray shirt, black pants, RP's the female half. When asked about weapons, female said he might but wouldn't elaborate. Female has a pocket knife on her person, not in place. Male's now around the corner trying to get better, possibly walking towards the 8th Street Park. This might be related to that call earlier, the battery at the El Dorado, 205 East 4th Street.
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0: Alright, I'm Sam 195, we're at the welfare check.
1: Sam 195, copy sec 150 on Southwest.
0: Real Sam 193, this is on live, can you show me a route with Sam 195?
1: Sam 193, brakes Charles 156, RP is Selena, Hispanic female 26, 411, green shirt, black pants, and the female RP is following the male, they're now near the Regency.
0: Tell me if you put us in the area.
1: Perfect.

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35, for Battalion 30, Ladder 33, Engine 44, Engine 37, Medic 45, Hazmat, added to State 80 East, Mustang Ranch Road, on Mustang Ranch.

0: Command 1 assignment. Command 1 is staffed. Battalion 30, go ahead.
1: Just out of curiosity, any relation to the hazmat call yesterday?
0: Where one yesterday?
1: Copy in. Story County responding as well.
0: I just got off the phone with them. They said due to the location and it being north of the river, they were not sending anybody.
1: I copy. With that, it's probably not related to throwing yesterday.
0: It doesn't appear to be. It doesn't look like to be in the same area.

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2: 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It looks like this is unrelated.
1: I copy, thank you.

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1: ADN Mustang, speed advised, this is going to be off of Mustang Road in a dirt lot across from the FedEx. RP is advising there is a tanker dumping oil into the river. Said it's about 3,000 gallon tanker.

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0: 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Good morning.
1: 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Good morning. On 80 when they were reporting this.

0: 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Out of court.
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0: Good morning, 1040 on the seat number 4517 and vehicle 2735 and all the other parts for briefing.
1: 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General 42.
0: 1041, T number 4907, vehicle 2641 at a park for briefing. Good morning.
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4: Making a mess and asking customers for money, possibly 1056, unknown NORN weapon, possibly 1096. Is a Hispanic male in his 50s, thin build, wearing an orange hat, gray hoodie, and blue jeans. RP is requesting a formal trespass at 711 Pyramid.
5: 131.
0: 151.
5: 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Which one's the 10-4-1 today?
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0: 415 and 47, 1063.
1: 45.
0: Both units to West 7th and Rhode Island for a destruction property in progress. RPC clears a homeless subject who's tending the Timlaw fence. However, the RP was extremely uncooperative, refused to answer further, and disconnected. Their phone number is just a regular cell phone, unknown if it's an employee or not of Timlaw. It says on 7th near the canal at Rhode Island.
1: 45.
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2: 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Can you show me 23895 Coonsley on that sex across the stall, please?
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0: Charles 51, I'll take the issue from here.
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1: Replacing Charles 151, 895 Kinsley Street on the sex crimes, Ida 678 is also on scene. 895 Kinsley.
0: 100. We'll be in unit 109.
1: Copy number 109. Charles 23, copy.
0: Copy. Yeah, Reno Charles 27, I'm logging on in just a minute. I'll go take a spot.
1: Charles 217, and I do have Charles 157 at the station with the victim, I believe, or some J1 related. Does he need relief?
0: No.
1: Temporary then, Charles 217, I'll show you taking Charles 213 spot. Charles 213 today.
0: 1-3-3. 1-3-3. 1-3-3.

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1: me? Jim, sir.
0: Yeah, I got 131 for you.
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0: Good morning, 1041. I'll have north and I'm out at the station.
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2: Safari 711. Ramsey, this is Party 3. We're completed.
1: 711.
3: Yeah, one available. Can you call me back at 293, please?

0: Lincoln Charles 260.
1: Charles 260.
0: Good morning, 1031. I'll be handling Central. I'll be 10.
1: Charles 260, you're in.
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0: Affirm. And I have it active through 527 of 27.
1: I copy, thank you. I have the paperwork for it, but everything else on that matches, so I'm good. 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
0: We have Nora 147. Can you show me how that's coming in swapping vehicles?
1: Nora 47. Sam 193, can you switch chair, please?

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0: Good morning. Officer DeBoer, Officer Rose, single unit status, 1041, 10-8.
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2: 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I'll be 10-8 and turn out to Western to transport.
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0: 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I'm being in single unit status, Lieutenant.
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0: Good morning, I'm 1041, P number 3245, partner with 4126, P number 3991243. 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
7: 299 East Slum number 120, Reno Public Market. Says it's the, specifically at the Sprouts for an unwanted subject also related to DOP last night, unknown if there's PC for him. White male, late 30s, early 40s, 6 foot medium build, dark green jacket. Officers were UTL last night and the related cases cross-reference. 299 East Plum, number 120 at Sprouts.
5: Both copies.
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6: 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Deputy Brown, intake, good morning.
7: Suspension traffic.
1: Good morning.
8: Yeah, it's 10-1-2 traffic, good morning.
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0: Charles, 2-3-4.
1: 2-4-6-0-4th Street, please.
2: Oneself from a 10-year-old juvenile. He did stay on the line and state that he was attempting to connect his Apple Watch to his iPhone and dialed by mistake. Negative disturbance in the background. It's on Angel Lake Court. Are we able to cancel that?
3: Disconnected when he was talking to his mom.
2: Thank you.
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1: 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He's probably leaving the building. If you want me to talk with him real quick, I'll go and find out if it's him.
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1: 3MA, Rockland Delacruz, David Edward Lincoln, Charles, David Edward Lincoln, Adam, Charles, Robert, Union, Zebra, first of Christian, Charles, Henry, Robert, Ida, Sam, Tom, Ida, Adam, Nora, date of birth, 11-23-88, and then social is 611-206368.

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3: 10-4 and Plum. 10-4, thank you. Charles Cannon, 6-9-1. And that's an apartment complex, so could we get an apartment number?
1: I'll work on that. She's not the most cooperative with where she's at.
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5: It'll be Tim Mary 8, Robert 4 David, Henry Edward X-ray, Lincoln Union, 47714.
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6: Lincoln 233104 in that bin is showing clear, no match Nevada standby, just one, let me give you a run for California.
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6: Looks like we did get a return for Nevada. It was a little delayed. Returns to Nevada plate 74 John 551 should be surrendered on a 2020 Hyundai utility.
5: Thank you.
4: I apologize, 77. Your subject, Bradshaw, is clear, valid, Nevada classy.
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1: Chase Bank, 9725 Pyramid Way, number 401. Vehicle is described as a white SUV, Nevada plate 614, Lincoln Union Adam. Driver is a white male adult, sitting in the driver's seat with his hands out the window. No one else is in the vehicle. I'll be advised, just didn't look right. 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
2: Washoe 2-16, 10-8 site.

Marshall unit, stand by for incident to locate reckless driver. Roger, continuing vehicle last seen northbound I-580 passing exit 17 at 0710 hours. Described as a Dodge truck with a cab and multiple unknown stickers. RP advises it almost ran the RP off the road. NSP has been advised. RP willing to cite reference act 204, Washington clear.

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3: Washer, 2 motor 30 traffic.
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3: Washer, 2 motor 17 traffic.
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1: Over. 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This will be a Command 1 assignment, Command 1 staff. Tomorrow 3024. I copy. 10 and 40. The RP is reporting that there's multiple kids in the car that's rolled over. We do have engine medic 32 en route. Would you like us to send around the unit?
2: In District 32, per Battalion 40, vehicle accident at Clark Drive, White Pine Drive.
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0: My MDT is not working. Can you show me around?
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0: all units responding to the Clark Drive and White Pine Drive incident. It's no longer reported to be entrapment. There are multiple children as well as the parents outside of the car now.
1: Battalion 40 copies. You may take this over to Command 1.
2: Clear sight, back on assignment.

0: 2007.
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2: Washington, Tower 21. Do we have any other callers for the accident extrication in AP?
0: Just the one. Looks like there's two off-duty paramedics on scene.
3: Reno Sam,
4: 25, 23. Send
3: 25. Reno Sam, 21, same drop.
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6: Washa, 2-6-10, stand around for the crash.
0: 10-4, thank you. The Clark and White Pine. In the intersection, single vehicle. RP advises white SUV is upside down and the driver is trapped. Also, four juveniles. They can hear yelling in the background. RP is not involved. Clark and White Pine.
2: Tower 21, I'll be in route code 3 to that with the last information being that juveniles are trapped.
0: 10-4. Junction 90, copy.
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2: 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He has a valid Nevada ID card only. Looks like a surrendered Nevada Class C.
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2: ready. Boston, this is Frank Adam Roberts, the Adam. First up, Wyatt William Yellow Adam, Tom Tom. Date of birth 10/22/2003. Social 621-41-1525.
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5: Nora, Adam, Lincoln, Edwards. Date of birth 08-16-1959, and that is on a WFA. Last of Durham, David, Union, Robert, Henry, Adam, Mary. First of Langston, Lincoln, Adam, Nora, George, Sam, Tom, Ocean, Nora. Date of birth 05-26-2022.
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7: 231. I'll be 1041 today, good morning.
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1: 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NSP has been advised. Reference back 274 Washoe clear.
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0: Simons and Ross, about a 199 Zebra 47.
2: Crash on Jeep.
1: Thank you.
0: Can I get an end of that 27 check?
1: Yes, I'm back.
0: I don't have an OOL in for you, but it's a white female, last of Sophia, Sam Ocean, Frank, Ida Adam, first of Fernanda, Frank Edward Robert, Nora Adam, Nora David Adam. Date of birth is 4/30/89. She says it's Nevada, though.
1: I will use my best detective skills to try to find her.
0: Got it.
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3: 833, we'll be much closer, you can stay available. Yeah, for that, thanks. Going back to the discussion.
1: Yeah, okay.
4: A valid and valid ID, it is cleared, and it says for a delinquent fine. It was cleared. Delay. It says delinquent fine, delay of issuance of driver's license. As of 2024, it was supposed to end in March of 2026, so it was never reinstated.
5: Cover that. That's a new one for me. So, no valid driver's license.
4: Negative. It honestly was probably suspended initially for delinquent fine, and since they never reinstated it, and she never tried to reinstate it, they just cleared it. That's usually what they do when they try to get a DL in another state. But no, no 27. But I have the OLN that she should have if you need it.
5: That makes sense. No, I'm good on that then. Thank you for doing that. Appreciate it. I'm code 4.
4: Copy code 4, Simon's in.
0: Charles
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0: I got one more 29 if you're ready. Adam, date of birth 2/21/2018, and that is on a white female juvenile.
1: 10-4.
2: Southbound Virginia from Neo, most recent update for a reckless driver following the RP, RP from the Black Ford F-150. The following drivers in a gray Mitsubishi Mirage. Where's the landline southbound Virginia from Neil so far? Charles 260, radio check. Charles 260.
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1: Copy.
5: It's clear to surrender Nevada plate on a 2017 Volkswagen hatchback.
3: Surrender, thank you.
2: Sanchez 183, we're now going to be southbound Virginia at Longley. RP is not armed, and they're still getting followed.
5: Put in Robin for a traffic problem.
1: Put in Robin.
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2: 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I'll be code 4.
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4: Assuming it's the Denny's on Wells.
5: Yes, ma'am. Sorry.
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2: Driver. 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

0: Reno Squad 1, do you happen to have a location of the patient?
1: Affirm, QSMR 4, Sylvia Colbert and Longley is 13631, 13631.
0: I copy. You can show us on scene. We're with the patient now.
2: Hello. Lens are the place, it was in the front of the Reno Event Center.
0: Well, the mail on the Nevada temporary plate, Nora Zebra 364-380.
1: Temp tag clear expired 2 days ago on a Hyundai.
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0: Hotel 216, can I get a 928 event?
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0: John Charles 5, Sam Henry 8, Edward 41, 40981.
2: David John 0, David 72, Colorado returns clear, no match. I will try it with an ocean. Timing set.
0: Go ahead.
2: Your bin supposed to be on a stolen vehicle, supposed to be on a 2014 Chevy. It says SON, I'm not sure what that's for. Four door, red in color, rear plate only. And the RO is off of Katanas, first of Paul at 2540 Meadowbrook in Carson City.
0: Hey, firm, thank you.
2: Are you guys good for?
0: Hey, firm, can we confirm with records, please?
3: Hey, firm, do you have just a rear plate only? Small on the vehicle?
2: Good for. One house here.
4: Number
5: 22, Charlie.
4: Number 22.
5: Rod in Shadowlands, California, 40183, Adam 2.
2: Clear, phone GMC.
5: Copy that. I confirm she said expired on the plate.
2: It's active.
5: Got it out, thanks.
2: Welcome.

0: 1562 South Stamford Way, out on subject Cliff 1.
1: The Eagles confirmed your RO information in case I'm in the call. Reference the fire. Copy, thank you.
2: Medical emergency, house 2, cell 3, apparent seizure.
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0: Honda.
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0: Wolfsburg, 271. What was our case number, please?
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0: D4 Adam, Zebra, Mary, Henrina, Florida, on a Hyundai.
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6: Please show me en route to City Hall and good morning.
5: Let's go. I-80 eastbound. Fine, I'm from Nevada. T-9, 4, Adams, 4.

0: Engine 1, red frequency assignment, lift assist. Respond 1202 Hillborough Avenue, Unit 213, District 2. Engine 1, respond 1202 Hillborough Avenue, Unit 213.
1: Toyota truck RO system was not over for serve Joseph at 1826 East. Six E Street in Sparks.
2: Thank you.

0: Charles 7-6.
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0: Is it for impound?

0: FTO portion of Charles Jones 6. It was a radio click only, no voice. Sorry about that. RP is unable to pick it up in a timely manner. They're coming from Carson, so we got to tow it. Temper, give me a second.
1: Reno Motor 22, can I give you the correct plate?
2: Motor 22.
3: Nevada King 9, 4 Autumn, 7 Boy. And I'm good for
2: it. Motor 22.
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0: I am Mary, no X out of Arkansas, and I'm compliant out of Savannah.
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6: Washoe 2 Nora 21 en route to Stack 311.
0: 2 Nora 21, 10-4, 2 Nora 11, Washoe.
6: Hello.
0: Can you also begin towards King's Row Access Point? Within a half a mile of the trailhead. Check for a target shooter firing a bow and arrow towards the walking path. RP advised that there's an associated vehicle with a gray pickup with a heavy-duty camper and no plates. Subject is a white male adult, late 30s, early 40s, 6 foot, large build, black hair and blue eyes, fully tattooed, and must be wearing a dark-colored hat, green dark green t-shirt with a chest pack and pants and boots. Apparently the subject was alone. The RP did approach the subject asking him what he was doing, and the subject seemed unhappy with the RP about asking him why he was firing towards the walking path and stated that he waits until the path is clear to fire. So far, negative verbal or physical disturbance. King's Row Access Point within a half a mile of the trailhead.
7: Oscar's got a valid ID, convicted tier 2 sex offender, and part of SPAMU. Other for SAM 1016 on the agenda.
0: Dog, name is Duke, he's a brown lab. And looks to be dying in the backyard from being malnourished. He's been outside his whole life and lives in a cage. He is friendly. 1021 New Maga Lane. RP advises the homeowner work for the courts.
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number 15, I'm getting some static, but I can hear you. Sir. 10-4, came through.

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5: Ladder 1, red frequency assignment, medical emergency. Respond 422 California Avenue, Unit 108, District 5. Ladder 1, respond 422 California Avenue, Unit 108,

0: by the units en route to the Kings Row access point. RP recontacted, advised the subject just left. He's headed towards Kings Row. Unknown direction to travel after that.
1: Well, still going around to check the area.
2: Four. Also, Timber 11, go for
0: it. Timber 11, 10, four.
3: This is clear, no mention to SEC, just DMV. For 43, I did find a Landon denim and a Levi denim in locals, and both have, other than a white male, no descriptors, but they do have, like,
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6: Copy, thank you.
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8: Yeah, don't come down by the fence. There's definitely not going through there.
7: Copy that.
8: And we have to call and get the gate open, but this area looks really good for what they described. There's the grass field, or what would look like a grass field, and then there's definitely a ditch that goes along the side of it towards the lake.
7: Yeah, and it ties into the road there, doesn't it, on like the upper and lower part?
8: It does. The hard part is, it's, I don't know how they would have got down here, because it was rough even in my truck getting down here.
7: Yeah, it's a different level of commitment though also. But I'm going to head back up that way towards the gate, and then I think we probably ought to just call from the county and get a key.
8: Yeah, I agree. And my truck isn't much bigger than probably that SUV that they had.
7: That's fair.
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0: They're expired on the Subaru.
7: Foot 4, thank you. Foot 4.
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2: Tag.
3: You mean 253, I have an unwanted William J. Raggio building 80 in front on a bench. Negative disturbance, white male 60s, blue hat, green shirt, blue jeans. RP is a manager at the testing center, 80 UNR way, William J. Raggio in front on a bench.
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4: 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And Nevada ORLN 0201 08 0523.

0: apparently a lot of dirt bikes use this down here. They got a little berm track set up right to the east of this.
1: Are you Kapoor?
0: Yes, ma'am, Kapoor.
1: How about him?
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8: Yep. 9-1 and all incoming units. Engine 1 is arriving on scene of a 2-story single-family residence. We have heavy smoke showing from the second floor. Engine 1 will be in live line operation. This will be Steamboat Command, Firefighter Saving Command.
1: Kitsky and McCarran.
0: 2-story, single family residence, smoke showing, Steamboat Command, Saving Command.
8: Well, there's an oil on Nevada 549, 1 Adam 0.
1: Tell my advice. I'm telling my wife to send an op ballot on Nissan.
0: Thank you.
8: I'm telling my wife TC back out.
9: Call out of one.
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8: Battalion was on scene, battalion was in command. Engine 2, cancel that. I have reports of victims on the second floor. I need you to initiate, when you initiate, sir.
0: Maybe we gotta try Rhodes or somebody else.
3: Command, engine 2, confirm VDS, second story, homicide.
0: This is the Reno gate, the other end, or the county gates, the other side.
10: Okay, just trying to think if there's a canine guy on, because they should have the key to the Reno gate.
0: Call out a one drop.
3: Bill, well, about a 832 Lincoln X-ray entry.
9: Come on, one.
0: Copy that.
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0: Adam, Robert, Nora, Edward. And date of birth is going to be 12/11 of 63.
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1: Then you have Washington, outside door, EMS.
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0: I copy. 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
0: 217.
8: Responding to 5 Park Street, Brad Park, looks like a park ranger is out. He's requesting a unit step that way. 5 Park Street, Brad Park.
0: Copy that.
9: David Yellow, first of Adam, Lincoln, Edward, X-ray, Alec, Adam, Nora, David, Edward, Robert. And then it's going to be 03-18-1989. Social is going to be 680-30-739, and then 0.
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0: Alright, 231.
3: So, West 7th and Stargate. It'll be California, 9 Edward Yellow, George, 377. Arctic 1.
4: Arctic 1.
3: They've been at a new GTA. It was last scanned this morning, eastbound Golden Valley at 0453 this morning.
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0: 250,
4: final
0: stop's going to be on the east side of the bus station. Charles 250. Charles
9: 214,
0: covered inside, convertible 10-9.
9: Hey, Charles 23, cancel 14, I'm in the area. 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
0: Charles 24, can you tell me?
9: Another 22, warning. Come on, another.
0: Another 22.
9: Southern Hills, California, 5 yellow. Ida George, 833.
0: Another 22.
10: Edward, first of James, John, Adam, Mary, Edward, Sam, date of birth 06-07-1996, driver's license number Frank 4545660 out of California.
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4: No, 231.
5: He showed up at ground staff 41. You can cancel Frank 435. We'll take over Trina.
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2: Can 14.
5: Have you a mail? Need a chance to? Zebra 302008.
4: Come on.
7: Local has an address in Oregon, no third identifier listed, so can't get any further, but there's going to be no valid 27. You want me to try Oregon since that's where her address is?
5: Please.
8: Red frequency assignment, medical emergency. 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
5: Copy, thank you.
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5: Be last of Miller, Mary Ida Lincoln Lincoln Edward Robert, first of Andrew, Adam Nora David Robert Edward William. 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
6: Last of Boy Union, Sam Henry. First of David Union, Sam, Tom, Ida, and Nora. So Justin. Date of birth is 0607 of 88. And if you find a Nevada or another ID card, I'll take the number.
5: Rider 18.
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6: And Battalion 1's arriving on scene. Battalion 1 will assume Skyline Command.
5: Come out of 5, 2, 3, back out. 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Please. North 31, Keys Number, GTA, Terrace Heights, 13639,
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8: 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Thank you. 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
0: Perfect. Does it have an expiration on it?
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0: Command copy, the victim out on the opposite side, sending EMS your way, break. Engine 1, I copy, knocked down on the first floor. It looks like fire lift up to the second. Get that hose line up to the second floor.
1: Star C, David Adam Robert Charles Yellow. DOB is 131 of 83, Nevada ID card 020-599-0248, not out with.

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1: Tell me to five.
0: Well, the mill on about 2486 George 4.
2: Man, engine 3 has water established. Ready for next time. Command copy is water established. I need you to establish risk. Command copy is knocked down, second floor. Engine 1, just stand by on the line.
3: Aiden and Marietta Washoe, FTA and traffic offenses. Suspended DL valid ID positive for Ocean North, Sea, Virginia.
1: Definitely. 0101 South Virginia Street, Tamarack Junction on the east side of the parking lot. When you pull in from South Virginia, north exit, checking for a... They're checking for civics, possibly using narcotics in the vehicle. It's going to be a silver Acura. It's parked backwards with a sunshade in the window. Occupied by a white female and a white male. Previous 256. 13101 South Virginia.
4: Okay, Tom, 224 TC back up.
1: 1064.
5: Second floor. I need a ladder. Correction, to third floor. I need a ladder to the third story out the side window.
6: That number, another station number, please. One's going to be cited for camping.
2: Charlie Sutton.
6: Further down the river.
7: Let me just put you on another call for service then. So we'll do underneath the Wells overpass still for a second subject.
6: It's going to be underneath the drill.
1: Engine 6. Yeah, that's 103. You code 4 there?
8: Thank you, Reno. Hey, from code 4.
1: Engine 24.
2: Yeah, found a second victim. Just confirming, we have the same victim that was coming up the ladder. You are now bringing him up the opposite side.
7: Three negative glass, negative fluids, negative airbags. Unknown 1056. RP also has three witnesses standing by. Smoke shop one.
9: Copy, ma'am.
10: I copy. Engine 2 pulling another victim out from the basement. Confirming we have three victims from Engine 2 and one victim from Engine 1.

0: AAA is here now, and it looks like they are going to be taking the vehicle. I think the RO might have negotiated and paid a fee to Mobile Mechanics, but they're not going to take the vehicle.
1: Copy, stopped in the building.
2: Jeffrey Laskin, 10-4.

0: Charleston, I only have 2 detained. Go for it.
1: Kilo 41, 1042, detained, 0942.
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0: 762. Can I have them for information only?
1: Good.
0: For your first subject, I'm not sure if you were able to get any further on her, but possible match in locals with a DOB of 123 of 11 showed the AKA of Garcia, or the alias of Garcia as a last name. Last is Guadalupe Romero, first of Alicia, with an address on G Street in Sparks. Descriptors are white female, 5 foot, 180, black and brown. And shows for 43 only history of arrest for a juvenile delinquent in need of supervision and runaway history. There's a phone number listed as a cell phone as of 625 of 26. Your subject Valentino is clear. Per local shows white male 410-90 brown and brown with an address on Montello. And for 43, he also has history of arrested for a juvenile delinquent in need of supervision and history of runaway. The phone, last phone number listed in there was as of 11-16 of 25.
1: Surprise. Can you give me the last four of the phone number for Amy Garcia or Alicia, whatever we're going to call her?
0: Hey, firm. It's 9256, 9256.

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1: 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All units, lost, stopped. 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Report to AR.
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0: 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Take care of, and there's not laying any feces. I'll be 10-8.
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3: 29-27 on a mail.
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3: Last Tom Union, Lincoln Edward. First of Ida Sam, Adam, Adam King. Date of birth is 0320 of 06 with the Nevada OLN. 0807-841762.
2: Number 18.
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1: This is approaching. It's available by chance. We'll take them up here. We'll handle the GTA portion, but it appears there's several cars broken into on this street.
2: Line court. Check for a 1090 intrusion alarm coming from the front door and motion detector at this address. There's been two hits since 0926 this morning. Audible. UTC responsible. 11621 Beeline Court.
0: George, George 6, 851, 4, George 8, 0, 5, 9, 0, 9.
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0: 703, 63 is in on your way. Boy 8, George Paul 5, 4 Lincoln 3, 1 Robert 4, 0409.
1: Government, Shepard Wolfer receptors turn around asking for help. She's a white female or Hispanic female, 20s, 52, thin build, black tank top, tailored scrubs, and yellow hospital sock. Possibly having an MHI. And also we just got an update that she's walking in the middle of the street southbound on Park at 2nd. Great person.
2: Subject Romero Alonso is clear by Nevada Classy.
3: I copy. And for Alicia Guadalupe Romero, was there a missing person hit on her? You said you filed the report 15 days ago, give or take.
2: I can run her with that information for the actual name.
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2: 4 Sam 2, Charles Mary, 58 Victor, 7 Victor 4, 305, 482.
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1: 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Hi, South Meadows, 214.
2: Hey, RTF, can you put me back on the disturbance so I can add them?
3: I'm available back in the trip.
1: Military.
0: And two bikes.

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1: Copy. Copy, second and highest. Zephyr.
2: Larry,
3: Jesus. South Meadows Parkway, apartment 214, cross of Prairie Dog Midnight Street, Mixed Meadows Estate.

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3: 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Thank you for handling that special assignment.

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1: Jetport.
2: Charles 623.
1: Always be closer.
3: Man, just straight clear.
1: 33. It's a really tough kid.
3: Jennifer.
0: Adam 5.
3: The fire as well.
1: Maybe you for fire. Just drop.
4: RP, who was the dad, believes that the juvenile drinks alcohol and is possibly with a boyfriend, first of Valentino.
5: Well, all of that information checks out, and you can confirm that, wasn't it?
1: Copy that. Squad 1 available, return.

0: Maybe you for fire. Roger, Bob.
1: RP, who was the dad, believes that the juvenile drinks alcohol and is possibly with a boyfriend, first of Valentino.
2: Well, all that information checks out, and you can confirm that, wasn't
0: it? Copy that. Squad 1 available, retreat.

0: and she advised that she filed a report as well.
1: I'm unsure if she filed a report. I haven't talked to her on the phone yet, but I have a phone number

0: Not a 39.
1: Minnemar 233, business jet.
0: All right, 233.
1: The Maverick on Central on the cam. All
0: right, 233.
2: Country Club Skiway, 66 Henry 948, Nevada on a BMW.
0: 10-4.
3: I'm out of one traffic.
4: Watch 272-23.
0: 272.
3: I didn't say that.
2: So, yeah, Tom out of five traffic.
0: I'm out of five.
2: Beckham and Pamela on Nevada 5713 Edward 8.
0: Okay, Beckham and Pamela. To somebody. Alright.

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1: Tom, this is...
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0: 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Medic 2 and safety reporting to 101 State Street, reports of a structure fire, attack the assignment. Repeat, 101 State Street, attack the assignment.
1: 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Engine 2, attack 3.
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3: Situation. 243, Valentino was run again. We're not getting a hit for him, and the last history we have for him was as a returned runaway in September of last year.
4: 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We have smoke and fire showing from floors 2 and 3. We'll be in live line operations. 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
0: Right. Okay, that's all 9 to 5, CC, back up.
5: 9 to 5.

0: responsible for the vehicle en route, so we're going to move up and recover the vehicle.
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2: 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RP name and number is in the call, and CIC drew case 3906.
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2: 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Just can we go ahead and remove it?
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0: 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Reno Engine 1, entering second story, officer.
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2: I copy, knocked down second story. That fire left up to the third story. Pull that line out, get it up to the third.
1: 2-7.
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1: 10-4.
2: Command copy. 2729 on the mail.
1: Number 15, go ahead.
2: Last of Hatcher, Henry Adam Tom, Charles Henry Edward Robert, first of Adam Lincoln Edward. X-ray Zebra Adam Robert, got a date of birth 5/16/82, Nevada DL
1: 0-0-6-9-4-6-9-9-3. 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
5: 245 North, 10-63. 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
2: 45.
1: Okay, it's 9740 Silver Desert Way, approximately 5 residents to the left of this location. Checking for a 1016, 2 males, possibly physical. RP believes they may have heard a gunshot. Both are screaming something about stealing and so a lot of verbal disturbance. 9740 Silver Desert Way.
2: Goodbye.
6: 4-5, we'll be in route, code 3, still further.
1: Ten. 12-50, copy. I copy.
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7: Command copy, the victim coming out from the second story Alpha side.
2: Do you have any leads?
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1: Neither. 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
5: Thank you, bye.
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2: Good morning, Lee. This is Shaw, Airport.

0: back, ready for the next assignment.
1: Yeah, Fire Attack, I'm going to have you tie in with Engine 2. Give me a primary search.
0: Command, Rick, we're on the Alpha side. Just receiving the second victim on the second story.
2: Command copies from Rick. Two victims out, second story, Alpha side.
0: Command, Engine 1, we got victim number 3. Coming out third story, we'll need EMS to meet us on the second story.
2: I copy, Engine 1. Pulling out a victim from the third story. Have EMS meet you on the second story.
3: I'll call Terralax number 32.
4: Copy. D6 subject's going to be headed back. He's not staying for

0: man. Rick, we have three victims on the Alpha side. Three victims on the Alpha side. Need EMS.
1: I copy. Three victims out, Alpha side. Send an EMS.
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2: 10:54.

0: Thank you, Carol. Thank you, Ross. Where are you? Trying to be there for us. Call me a search.
1: Thank you, Ron. This is Carol. We're on the second story. Officer.
2: 6134 traffic.
1: Command, 1-2, follow me to complete on the second story. Do you have another assignment?
3: 1445 East 6th Street, Golden Gas. Nothing but battery just occurs. The suck punch RP's in the face and less than around 4. Take up another plate 405 Freak 07. Approximately 1020 unknown direction of travel on 4th from 6th. Reducing medical 1445 East 6th, and the one that plate is going to be correct.
1: Okay.
3: Number 18,
4: Robert. Number 18. Alexander Lake, Nevada 505, out of Robert's entrance.
3: Alexander Lake.

0: 25 in there, yeah.
1: Megal units, we're in good frequencies close from R 225 on scene of the disturbance on Silver Desert with possible 1032. Repeating, greetings close.
2: Second place cleared. 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

0: 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Correction, the possible pay is 405, Franklin 7. And these houses 76. Victim is RP's friend standing by with the RP, no over landlines.
1: Okay. 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
0: 60, it's going to be address via phase 2 for possible juveniles playing on the phone. We do have a locate pending, which comes back to 7350 Silver Lake, 43 AM. Tell you north.
1: 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Hey, what? We're not north to 33. You can cancel south. I'll head to that.
0: 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Same street, Waddle Chase 8.
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6: Sergeant Evans, Sergeant Dre. He's 10-6 with getting some workers up back up to the hill, but I'll get you two up there.
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3: Go.
7: I'm currently near supply. 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They look code 4.
8: Copy. Can't make contact and just make sure they didn't accidentally hit something or trigger something.
7: Copy that, sir.
6: Does DSU have a 21 form?
9: For information security, didn't answer. 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
4: We're with them right now, thank you. And we'll see you
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4: time. Yeah, we're ready.
9: Fire on.

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0: We're trying to open the door to let the EMH in house 16.
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4: Evans, correct.
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4: You still need 2 to the roof to make contact.
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0: Are you guys at District 9? We're probably closer than you at this point.
4: 26, you can put me on set, 485.
0: On that call, we'll just handle it. It'll be a little late.
7: You guys are making me work for it today. That's 44, she clear.
4: I apologize. Thank you very much. And then, 44 copy.
0: We're assignment complete from all calls.
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5: Copy, good call. Central, let's go to fire watch on the entire facility.
6: 10-4, sir.
4: Okay.
5: Go.
4: Sir, I've reset the computers in the past. If you want me to give it a try?
5: Yes.
3: 2-4-8.
0: Equipment, Reno. Make sure there's no equipment.

0: Reno, this is engine 44. Do you have an engine going to...
1: Engine 10's gone.
2: Also try to isolate that system.
1: Engine 44, I copy.
3: 9-3 out of 4.
2: I copy. Charlie, go ahead for Alpha. Me down right now.
0: Got nothing in front of building 43. Do you have anything further?
1: All I have is a black Audi.
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5: Washoe, 211, clear far back on my summit.
4: 211.
0: We have multiple professionals in AT4. Can we have somebody to escort them down while we get everybody into their cells safely?
5: Yeah, 10-8, one booked.
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0: 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Go ahead, sir. Which 20?
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0: Don't have a subject down. I don't know if you have anything further, but so far we can deal.
2: Heavy. All I have is by the back roads, but I don't know what that means for a 70-ish-year-old male.
3: We know Charles 7-7.
2: 7-7.
3: Four, DP there, gonna be 17.
2: Charles 10-4.
3: Right, today 27-29 on the WMA, please. This is Danielson, David S. Nora, Ida Edward Aiken, Sam Ocean Nora, Person Connor, Charles Ocean Nora, Nora Ocean Roberts, date of birth, April 3rd of 2006, social 606-579585.
2: Charles Hanford.
4: Vegas.
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1: latest off. 253043 has expired
3: 2/28 of 2/27 on the Honda. Virginia Marine. We've got a 278-0.
1: Are you talking about a 5-7?
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5: 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Respond 844 South Virginia Street, Unit 29.
2: Aegis, no match in local, no match badge 27. I have a California expired 27, but date of birth on that one is 6/16 of 06 for a Connor Matthew Danielson. So I don't know if that's going to be him.
6: 217. We had a call at 1950 bearing, which is where I thought you were, and then I realized you were at 1855, so you can disregard.
7: I'm not sure what's going on, but we're on scene with a priority one chest pain patient.
2: 10-4.
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0: Copy, if you could break the map, you would have to do the perimeter checklist.
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1: Charles 260, information sending.
0: 260. Fire level? Can you activate a fire alarm?
2: Whatever it is. It is a turd. We found it.
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0: Tell me.
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0: we're going to be passing right by this on our way back to the station. We'll take it. And then read off to this call so you can show us unavailable. I appreciate it.
1: Can you just remind me? I'll probably forget. Engine 13 will stay clear.
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0: 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Go ahead.
1: Are you still coming down?

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0: contact RP. He states that the subject got off and left on his own. 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
1: 4-1.
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0: House 3.
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0: Slowly, I got about three.

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1: Sorry, Virginia's not here, I'm code 4.
0: Tom 334, I'm Virginia and Marines.

0: smoke and fire showing from floors 2 and 3. Engine 1's going to be in live line operation. This will be Virginia Command, Sabin Command. Command will be mobile.
1: Duplex. Smoke showing from 2 and 3. Virginia Command, Sabin Command. 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
2: It looks like started as a medical, and he's also requesting Washoe County, advising this might be an unwanted subject. Subject was asked to leave and swallowed a large amount of pills. 600 Line Drive.
3: Jim, PMT 1-2-3-5-4, Middlewood Mall, Circles, for the Dick's Sporting Goods for Large Snake, Josh Akers, Justin, Sasha, Lucky, Ethan, Carl's Jr., and JC Penny. 2-3-5-4, Middlewood Mall, Circles.
1: Yeah, copy, Engine 2. It looks like we have a lot of fire at the front door. I want you to initiate, window initiated search, second story off the fire.
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0: Command copy, it's knocked down second floor, moving up to the third.
5: Park 703.
6: 1060, stack 0428. Good one.
7: No, Tom out of 5TC, back out.
1: Tom out of 5.
8: London Circle, an attempt to RTO.
0: DC, also break. Be covered by the DGN staff, welfare check, unit 147.
1: Charles Chancellor.
9: 4th Avenue.
0: Central Rivera. Command copy, victim going out, second floor, outside stairwell. Send a unit that way.
5: They're returning.
6: And just for.
5: Model away, Rwanda way.

0: House 4's tower runs off of a different power system off of the doghouse up on the roof, so someone will have to go up there and check it out.
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0: Center 52, copy code 4.
1: Your number was taken, I'm gonna have you get a primary search on the third floor.
0: First subject's black male, 20 years of age, wearing all black clothing. Second subject's black female, 20 years of age. Looks like both parties are walking and arguing. 2950 North Helmand. 49.
2: 33 is dead.
3: Interesting, the instruction for me is a shield from the next.
2: No, it looks like she just took a bunch of Keppra. Looks like procedures.
1: Three copies, first division, making entry, part two.
0: Charles Frank is going to be clear and active on a 2021 GM expiring 6-6 of 27.
1: I'll try and get a locker up there. Okay. I'll provide a lot of

0: 3, once that ladder is up, do not commit yourself to that victim. I need another ladder, alpha side, third story window.
1: Yeah, no, 47 assist, nothing else, PSA.
2: Oh, Christian.
3: Engine 3, can you give me a high command traffic again?
4: You have a wrongway driver that's northbound on the southbound lanes on Veterans before Steamboat.
3: This is Richard.

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1: Letter 18, Tipper. I know you're on joining forces. I don't want to mess that up. Tipper.
2: The building. We need EMS over there. We're going to continue our search on the third story.
3: Ocean, first of Sindel, Sam Ida Nora, David Edward Lincoln.

0: witness on the system. They thought they put it in trouble. You can classify this as a false fire alarm, please, and close it out when you're ready.
1: Yeah, copy, engine 1, you get that victim down the Charlie side.
2: Okay, victim is down on the Charlie side.
1: I copy, ladder 1, Tampa Bad Last, hit the forward staging, break engine 1, give me a primary of the second floor.
2: Everyone copy, primary of the second floor.
1: And that'll be a secondary of the second floor. I'll be on my way, thank you.
2: And then we can just make the first call.
3: Yeah, no kidding.

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1: 703.
2: Oh, yeah, I remember the, we were hoping to maybe get a lock and set of keys for the door in our break room, the storage area.
3: Lock and keys, not that one. We got a locked door. Don't have a key, gotcha.

0: Bay, 1060, Division 701.
1: Yeah.
2: Not the wrong direction. Friday related. It's on Olmec Drive and Veteran, California, Zebra Paul, 734-29 up to 4.
3: Hello, Lieutenant Cafe Island Green. Greenwich traffic. That's a very nice.
0: Nord 249.
2: Copy that.
4: Negative, she's gonna go voluntary. I'm just gonna do the necessary paperwork.
0: Simple.
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1: I'm the fleet trail center at M62F, so you can't get quite a match.
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1: 34. I found a match with this trail 7 at M6, clear Echo Vana 2014 Audi.
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2: 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Attack. Thanks.
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1: 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Charles, 2-3, copy code 4 on Plum. K914 and Sam 291, Sam 2, by Victor Gerald today.
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1: Charles 214, you can cancel 216, I am out at the PSC. Charles 214, Charles 260, copy. Charles 260, do you want to be South Central? Charles, how are you joining me today? Charles 26, Charles 279, at
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1: Tom, anyone?
8: A lengthy conversation. I believe this is probably the one wrong driver. In a way, was able to verify he was being in the bush.
1: Okay. Okay. Okay. Okay. Okay. Okay.
2: Okay.
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2: District
10: 9, Brenda 44,
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13: cross the Rachel Falls, drive in the main street, Sky Vista Commons, north. Figure 9, Brenda. Just over.
2: There appears
13: to be no crime here.
2: It's going to be... No, it's not in your district. It's an engine 9 district.
13: I copy. I will continue to hire previously.
10: Thanks.
1: Sorry, 2-2 first.
14: I didn't ask if I could call him back and ask if it did. 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
4: 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So I don't have a phone number to track this individual down, so if we could work on that, please.
14: Okay.
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0: All right, copy. Engine 10, engine 44. You guys can stand down. We'll be closer.
1: Two on 500 East 4th for Washington County Green is closed.
2: No problem. 44.
1: Green's closed for 2062. Washington County Green. Green is closed.
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4: Fireman 36.
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5: Virginia Park, California, 18, Charles King, 459.
1: Russian Green is back open. Code 4-2, Russian Green is back open. And 6-2, I do have Reno en route.
0: Thank you.
1: I copy.
2: Just so I can hear all this.
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0: 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Thank you.
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1: Appreciate it. I got a 2729 on a white male adult.
0: 6-2, go ahead.
1: First of Neil, Nora, Edward, Ida, Lincoln. Last of Haley, Bill, Adam, Lincoln, Edward, Yellow. Date of birth, 10-25-1990. OLN, 0202505163, Nevada.

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0: 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Charles 2-6.
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3: And Tom, 3-3-4, Charlie.
0: 10-3-4.
3: Virginia Marine, that's 59, Frank 1-2. Jeff, okay.
0: Sam, 280, we ask me to switch you
4: off. Yep.
5: Yeah. 10-15, they have power outages up here, so we've got to start, but we're about to head back.

0: في واشنطن في تويت. Gray Toyota Sequoia, unknown 28, that's been driving back and forth slowly in front of the job site at Matthews for the past 3 to 4 days, approximately 18 times a day. They've had reports of other job sites in the area having tools stolen and have some concerns. Your RP is going to be Spanish speaking only. They're doing roofing repairs at the square for Matthews.
1: 98 and a 17 is close as close to the MBQ.
0: Cutback Matthews is in B1, so I'll show you around.
1: And 1743, I apologize, I just caught all of that, I'll be in route.
2: Sparks 49, 3 marks intact, break for next.
0: 49.
2: 70653 on Driftwood.
0: Temper.
1: In a private driveway, no injuries.
3: Don't give me call myself.
4: Yes, sir. Personal?
3: Yes, Smith is calling.
4: Roger that. I'll let him handle it. Thank you.
5: Nevada 688-7, David 7.
0: Just a second.
4: Yes, Sam, do you have any police log?
0: 7-5 is just about to log the second one. Sam 2-7-5, go ahead.
6: Be left of Haley, 1st of Gina. This protection order. Is showing to expire on September 2nd, and there's one more number. Just one, I got to look it up.
0: Six Paul 34 Washoe, radio check.
5: Washington 17, what was the description of the vehicle again?
0: The gray Toyota Sequoia, unknown 20. In the window, they can...
5: Temple.
6: Another TPO, so the first one was to stay away. This is an actual extended TPO. This one shows to have been served, and it's going to be the same protected person, it's just that her name is fully listed here as Haley, last of Hoffman Haley, first of Gianna Therese. I don't know if you need that information at this time for the address.
7: I
6: can't
7: work over there,
6: so I'm going to make
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9: No problem, break. Charles 214, go ahead.
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9: Charles 10-4.
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12: 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I'll be here for a little bit.
9: 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Code 4 then.
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0: 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We're code 4.
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1: That's perfect. 273,
2: 132, copy. Okay, I copy. I've gone down Carville and Silverado. Check, I guess.
1: Okay, I'm copying so far. Motor 32, Motor 15, I'll show you what to meet.
3: 32, sir.
0: 15, thank you.
4: We're in the area that's up to rotate. Is there any further? We don't see anybody.
5: On the corner for an orange reaction.
6: Kristen, Charles, Henry, Robert, Ida, Sam, Tom, Ida, Adam, Nora. Date of birth can be 11/23/88. Social 691206360. If not, that, that last one might be an 8.
7: Charles 23. Charles 2 and 4 just ran that guy, and his social is 611206360. He's clear always.
6: Happy, thank you so much.
7: No problem. This is 201, advising the medical 2760 Probasco for a 4-year-old that was choking on out of cough drops. They are breathing and conscious.

0: 2200 North DeAndre at Spillows. Check for a trouble unknown. A female was arguing with someone in the background, said she's not getting out and not leaving, and then the line disconnected. It's sitting behind building 2 in the southeast corner. 2200 North DeAndre.
1: 61. Second, I'll get you some more 42 inches. Second, send me a picture.
2: Abram.
3: Well, from 43, just confirming, did they say they didn't get a plate or there was no plate on the car?
4: 217 just gave me a plate for a vehicle matching.
3: Simple. I was saying in the CAT it says that there was no plate.
4: Unknown 28.
5: Hey, Alexander Lake, Nevada, first flight. Gerald, driver.
2: Stand 4, and just for 43, they just turned into Tagua's Paradise Park.
4: Stand 4, Paradise Park.
1: Watch on an idea, that name of the RP.
4: It's gonna be Alberto, he was Spanish speaking only, working on the roof.

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5: 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Is there another caller in district?
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4: 2, 1
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5: 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Travis.
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1: 10-4. 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
5: 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However, there's only one way in and out of this parking lot, and they haven't left, so I believe they parked somewhere in that lot.
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0: The vehicle just left the parking lot, going down Carville towards Paradise. I'll be following.
1: Down with Carville towards Paradise.
0: Sorry, correction. Silverado.
1: Down Carville towards Silverado, following. Temperance.

0: on Silverado, about to turn left on the Audi.
1: On Silverado, turning left on the Audi.
2: 4, she was transported by ambulance, and I'll be en route to Hobie's Casino in Sun Valley, and 201's been advised.
1: 10-4.
2: And I'll be code 4.

0: Silverado, about to turn left on the Audi.
1: On Silverado, turning left on the Audi.
2: She was transported by ambulance, and I'll be en route to Hobie's Casino in Sun Valley, and 201's been advised.
1: 10-4.
2: And I'll be code 4.
1: 10-4.
0: 10-4, I'm looking. There's not much now. The windows aren't as tinted as they said.
3: 10-4, don't force it, but yeah, good luck, good looking.
4: Deputy Marver.
5: Deputy Marver, 5471.
4: 10-4, Deputy Laskin.
6: Deputy Laskin, 5469.
4: Lieutenant Johnson.
7: Central Control, Lieutenant Johnson, 4068, code 4.
4: Deputy Ruiz.
8: Deputy Ruiz, 5539.
4: Just saw Deputy Richard, code 4, please just say so. I'm going to start all over. Deputy Marver.
5: Central Marver, 5471, code 4.
4: Deputy Laskin.
6: Deputy Laskin, 5469, code 4.
4: Deputy Ruiz.
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4: Deputy Morrison.
7: Deputy Morrison, 5472, go 4.
4: Deputy Cole Johnson.
10: Deputy Johnson, 5184, code 4.
4: Deputy Murray.
7: 5385, code 4.
4: Deputy Cole.
6: Deputy Cole, 5506, code 4.
4: Deputy Senelik.
6: Deputy Senelik, 5314, code 4.
4: Deputy Santos.
6: Sergeant Santos, 4830, code 4.
4: Deputy Ellis.
9: Special Deputy Ellis, 3277, code 4.
4: Deputy Grobeck.
11: Deputy Grovat, 3113, code 4.
4: Deputy Baker.
12: Deputy Baker, 4477, code 4.
4: Deputy Lane.
7: Deputy Lane, 4523, code 4.
4: Deputy Landa.
5: That's a Deputy Landa, 4413, code 4.
4: Deputy Antello. Deputy Antello, could you 10-9, you're going to static?
10: Deputy Antello, 5297, code 4.
4: 10-4. Deputy Kelly.
10: Central Kelly, 5185, code 4.
4: Deputy Napoli.
6: Deputy Napoli, 5419, code 4.
4: Deputy Woodard.
10: Woodard, 5478, code 4.
4: Deputy Calvillo.
7: Central Calvillo, 5461, code 4.
4: Deputy Phillips.
7: Phillips, 4829, code 4.
4: Deputy Burton.
8: Central Burton, 5502, code 4.
4: Deputy Andrews.
7: Central Andrews, 5456, code 4.
4: Deputy Ryan Brown.
7: Central, Deputy Brown, 5459, code 4.
4: Deputy Cody Johnson.
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2: 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It's a Toyota Highlander. I don't know the difference from the picture. 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
3: 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Start looking for one of those.
1: 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Motor 18.
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0: 10-4. Second one's clear active on a Toyota. 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
0: Temper.
4: Spurge 201, can you put me on that 21?
0: 201. Three zero. 6714, again 775-530-6714 from 2018 for a Sandra on the Toyota.
4: Thank you.
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0: Seven,
4: seven, seven on a Tesla.

0: Copy, and I hate to do this to you, but I have two more if you don't mind.
1: Five.
0: 3180 David 7.
1: Thomas 7726 on a 2020 Jeep. I'll look up the RO. Their address is in the state line, so I don't know how lucky we'll get.
0: Copy, thank you.

0: that vehicle, and then the last plate you logged is correct on a Kia. Two ROs, I'll look for their numbers in just a minute.
1: Copy, thank you so much.
2: Phone number from 2025 for the last guy on the Kia, 775-293-7234. Again, 775-293-7234 for a Tyson. There's a second RO. Let me see if we have her number.
3: Are you clear for 21?
2: No phone number for the female RO.
1: Thank you so much. I am Coach Lobby here a little bit longer.

0: 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Last unit, you're still unreadable. 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Go ahead.
1: Tonight's
0: tight. Yeah, I copy tonight's tight.
2: Looks like clear, registered to Town Nevada. 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
1: Copy, thanks. And I'll be out on a vehicle check. If you can put me on that. Sorry, I'm not on green. I'll be on 8th and Evans.
2: 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And code 4?
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0: Washoe Marina.
1: Two Mars 17, I copy that four, Thomas Creek and Fellowship. Break Marine 9, go ahead.
0: It's me, Crystal Bay on white and black jet skis, Coast Guard.

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1: You've been canceled from recall by the deputies. I have engine 1 responding to 5090 Fred Alley Drive, AM 105 for difficulty breathing. Deputy responding over the place.
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4: Line 9245, looks like the baby fell from the counter to the floor and is now unresponsive, was screaming but is no longer screaming.
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7: Hey, Fairman, I'm showing you responding with the water tender.
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6: 17 and 2.
7: Par for the front desk requesting assistance. Fireman corresponding to a 40-year-old male. Conscious breathing, but he's altered. 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
3: The par will go.
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0: And 21, the par will head downstairs.
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2: 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Response 6490 South McCarran Boulevard, Unit 46, District 3. Medic 3, response 6490 South McCarran Boulevard, Unit 46.
7: Sierra 249, right now, 1063.
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7: 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It's like acting erratic. 1590 Sky Valley Drive, in H 10, everyone's at 2.

0: 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Could you just say 21 when you're available? 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
1: In District 30 for Engine 32, respond for an outside fire. We're currently getting multiple reports. I-580 southbound at Bellevue. Stand by for further.
2: Rush 33.
1: 33.
2: Yes, ma'am, that fire you just toned down, District 32. It looks like it's coming from Virginia City. There's a pretty decent sized column coming from the Highlands.
1: One, we're getting multiple reports of it possibly being off Toll Road. Is that in that same area?
2: Yeah, from above Toll Road up on the hill there. There's a pretty good sized column being put up right now.
3: Right, I stand on the west side of the park. Their GPS was showing it off of Lattimore Drive.
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7: It's 32 copies that we say the same thing, and that's over towards Bellevue. 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
1: Four. 6-24, I apologize. I had 911 and you had some background. 255, what was the street?
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1: 7275.
2: Right now, we please tell engineer that we're returning.
3: Engineer?
0: Trying to breach the door, code 4.
4: Why was Remsen canceled, sir?
3: 4667, can we get 10,000? We'll handle it.
5: Black over black on a hydrofoil.
4: Rims are canceled, correct.
2: Rated in 253.
1: Rated in 253.
2: She did an air check at the gateway park. No, she just went for
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0: Are you guys clear? The door, do you need medical?
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1: Okay.
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3: We're going to be on a vessel south. If I didn't call out, I apologize. Crystal Bay.
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3: Reno Santuri.
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3: When you're ready, can you get a 27 and 29, please?
0: Santuri, go ahead.
3: Last of George Union Ida, Lincoln Lincoln, Edward Nora, hyphenated name Falcon, Frank Adam Lincoln, Charles Ocean Nora, and first of Mary Adam Robert, Charles Ocean Sam. Date of birth is 10/20/66, and I have a Nevada deal.
0: Go ahead.
3: 320-037-2946.
0: Entry.
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5: On the east side of Washoe Valley, we have visible smoke from the west side. Looks like it's going to be in Storrs County.
2: In Storrs County is where?
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1: 27, I'll be normal.
2: Thank you for the one, yes,
3: 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Roger, Tango.
4: David Ocean Lincoln, Adam David Ocean, first Aguardo, phonetically Adam, or correction, Edward David Union, Adam Robert David Ocean, date of birth 05-26, 1947, Nevada DL is 320-021-0757.
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1: Copy, no worries. 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

0: 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I'll beam out. I can see the smoke. It's probably pretty big.
1: Alright, 225. North 245, 1060 degrees as well.
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6: Engine 1, come in.
2: Right, traffic.
6: Yeah, same traffic. What's your location?
2: We're at Miller and Wells, making our way.
6: I copy, I'm going to use you down 4th Street as well.
2: Major way, copy, you send to 4th Street.
7: First victim. Only victim outside.
4: I copy, one victim.
7: Command, engine 1, we got knocked down on the first story. We're going to keep progressing to the second story.
4: Command, copy, knocked down, first story. We're with PD right now at the very top. I don't know what street we're on.
1: Copy.
2: Should be down here shortly if there's a copiness of loud on here. Getting done.
6: Evacuation.
2: Houses that are standing right now, see if they're country.
1: Stand for, CW1, come in.
4: Yep.
8: And what do you say that could be here? If you could respond quickly, they got multiple houses that need evacuation.
2: Okay. Do you want to sign it?
6: Yeah, Abram, can you, I'm going to give you the right point, and that the access is going to be, I believe, where you guys made access to the last fire on 4th Street on that little two-track.

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1: 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South guys might be quicker on McCarran.
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3: 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We've reached out to TM. They have some circling.
0: Thanks, sir.
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2: Go ahead.
0: Can I get a TAM report, please?
6: Forward progress stopped on our stop fire. We're still
0: Okay.

0: Engine 13, go ahead, tie with us. We're going to be taking some rest packs up, going off of the back of Engine 1. Copy that. We're at the engine.
1: What's up, Sergeant? Good ladder for you.
2: Central, seems like we have stuff everywhere.
3: 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I'm going to go and make an executive decision, call, say to Post Central until further notice because you're my only engine left.
4: Engine 12, Chief 3, that's affirmative. Let's go ahead and post you Central. Thank you.

0: 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You leave with an October, and if you're not needed, you can leave to an available.
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2: Command Chief 3.
0: Command Chief 3.
3: If you need them, just wait to see how this plays out a little bit, but let you know that we have all our recruits ready for your disposal if you need them.
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4: 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He's going to be working off Silver.
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6: Copy 900. Charles 216.
7: 213, 443, sounds like the fire truck involved at 1050 is not on scene, but I'll be speaking with the other party.
6: 10-4.
5: Not at this point, looks to be 2 to 3 houses away.
3: Silver theft.
6: Okay. Just reporting to NKC, lots of sirens, you've got lots of agencies responding to a bush fire in the area. What's the question, my Karen?
0: 10-4.
5: And structure group engine 2, we have 920 wrap.
8: Engine 2 has 920.
9: Charles 214, 1062.
5: Go ahead.
9: It's basically a welfare check for a subject laying down in the parking lot at 4751 North Virginia. It's actually in front of next to the parking lot. And Hispanic male, 39 years of age, black sweater, blue pants. RP didn't even didn't attempt to speak to the subject. 4751 North Virginia.
3: And Charles, you take the transfer that to REMS for possible medical and keep them pinning.
6: 10-4, 10-4, 10-4.
2: Real Charles, we've got a 4-5-0-0 at Hit Ridge, no answer.
6: Just confirming 4-5-0-0 Canyon Ridge.
2: 10-4.
6: 10-4.
2: And 245, we contacted all the houses on Hit Ridge up to 4546 at least, possibly back and check the house that they ran for, but we'll go back to a third way that was answered. I think so.
5: Seconds, Chief, I'm heading back. Truck 15, go ahead and head bump and meet us to 930.
2: And structure group engine 2, fire still about 2 or 3 houses up from 930.
7: Copy, 2 or 3 houses from 930.

0: What officers on scene of the 1050 portion of the fire?
1: Affirm. Tom, or I'm sorry, Charles 213 is on scene, and Tom 325 is en route, as well as you.
0: Copy, thanks.
1: And that's Officer Ward.
0: Copy, and I'm 23.
1: Copy, I'll see you.
2: Hey, Charles 213, can I have a look,
1: please? Go ahead.
2: 612, Victor 98, Nevada. Wait, 1062
1: in address. Go
2: ahead. 4885 South McCarran Boulevard, apartment 212.
1: Yeah, just on the final chain.

0: Yeah, I say you're extremely muffled. Can you repeat?
1: Jack, again, we have a line in place. They're going to be junking this right flank. There's also a line going to the left flank. I'm out on it right now.
2: Copy. Do you need additional resources?
3: Four, three, five.
2: Can you repeat the address?
4: 655 at Twin Lakes.
5: It's on gold.
6: Cyrus for command for structure.
5: This is structure on silver.
7: And clear.
8: Beautiful. And then can we check address history at 2050 Longley Apartment 1808, please?
7: 10-4. And then, actually, will you just 21?
8: Yes.
2: First night copies, Bravo, left flank from the anchor, just bring five.
1: Engine 8, engine 8.

0: 908, that's 5th, and we're putting on Hawk Bus. We're now Hawk
1: Bus
0: and the left and fire behind you. Engine 1, can you get more pressure on the line?
1: Can you
0: turn this
1: on?
0: We have to offer now structures. We have anyone in that mobile home park that's below us.
2: Yeah, listen in Blue Ash 9 right now. Do you have something
0: for me? Not negative. You have active flame. Looks like it's pushing up on a couple of those units. A lot of troops down there as well that will take into it.
2: I copy. Blue Ash 9. Okay.
1: Go for Bushside.
2: Yeah, maybe copy traffic the ladder there, please.
1: That's a negative.
2: Looks like we have active flame. In that mobile park, if you can advise, and they have priority.
1: Mobile home park.
3: Green copy.
4: Engine 10, did you have traffic?
2: You are on board.
4: Towards the entrance that we can bump up above
0: 8. Let me find out. Brake engine 4 structure. Go ahead. Confirming your anchor is 940. Negative. We are at 930, fully wrapped. 9380, fully wrapped. Thank you.
5: 5-5, Twin Lakes.
4: Did you have traffic?
0: That's affirmative. I wanted to know what you are doing right now. We're coming off that shit now.

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1: Copy, thank you.
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2: Ridge, Jackson, on the bottom.
0: Copy, Battalion 1.
4: CRP calling from apartment 150, states the fire is threatening his building. He's attempting to evacuate and the fire is across a small pond, then will hit his building.

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1: Structure group Air 1.
0: The structure group, go ahead.
1: Where do you want Air 1 to respond to?
2: I'm arriving on scene. They've got a Canyon Ridge and a West Cliff.
0: Ridge,
1: I got Summit Ridge and
0: Summit Ridge and Edgecliff.
1: Summit Ridge and Edgecliff. Copy that. Air 1 and out.
0: We're out.

0: Yeah, that last RP, that was threatening the structures. Can I get an address on that?
1: 4275 West 4th Street and hit us up with the 150.
2: Can you hang up on your phone?

0: 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Yeah, they're needed elsewhere.
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0: Engine 11 lines are shut down. 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

0: just confirming, right now I have engine 12 at station 1 and engine 3 released, and they're heading back to station 3, correct?
1: That's what I'm saying, yes.
2: McCarran at 4th.
3: Confirm.
1: Okay.
0: Do we know how far, how many houses were evacuated on Hannon Ridge, or what the last address update was?
3: No, 245 has given me 4 addresses that I can give you right now if you want.
0: Wait for a bit.
3: 4596, no answer. 4602, answered and evacuated. 4612, no answer. 4622, answered and evacuated. And that's all I've gotten from anybody.
0: Copy 7-3. 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
0: 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We got two units walking over. Let's do engine 10 first, please. Engine 10, go with your communication.
2: 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Looks like it's in the trees behind the apartment complex off of 4th Street. 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
0: I'm cutting engine 4 from this side and getting them up to your location on Canyon Ridge.
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0: Structure copy, have them go to the apartment complex on 4th Street. 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
0: Engine 10, this is Structure. What was your last communication for me?
4: We have forward progress stopped on the east side of the fire.
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5: Command right now.
2: Command structure of your last communication.
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6: Structure group, command, the request was, can we relieve truck 15?
0: That's affirmative.
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2: Water tender to us. 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
7: Related. I'll check.
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6: We're headed.
2: Structure group, squad 1.
5: 221. 211 is over 61.
9: I'm blocked all boxes.
6: Want to get some rigs to that side. I'm not sure what the road is. It's just on the east side of McCarran. There's some dwellings behind what appears to be a landscape rock.
0: Structure copies. I'm trying to get some rigs released from up here.
3: Engine 4, we're blocked in by truck 15. We'll be waiting for them to move, and if we could somehow get a physical address for the apartment complex and the three dwellings.
10: Charles Henry, Edward Robert, first up phonetically, Sam Henry Adam, Ida Lincoln, Adam Nora Ida, D date of birth is 9/10/05.
5: Yes.
2: Temper.
1: Pack 1. All units on Division Bravo. Pack 1.
11: 9 copies, Pack 1. I'm also here with Rush 40. There's a spot fire right behind the apartments there on the other side of the fence.
1: There we go. Rush 40.
12: Rush, copy, sir. We'll see if we can gain access to the apartments. So far, nothing of twin legs threatened. Residents are panicked, but nothing's threatened up here.
1: Mr. Clayton, I'm going to assign you to Division Bravo. You are going to be working for Battalion 30 and off of Pack 1.
12: Fourth Street, see if we can pick up that spot.
13: And a new OP you just called advising flames are going up an electrical post at 4275 West 4th, getting closer to the residence.
1: Copy, 4275 West 4th.
12: Triple. The fuse is cut and we got the fire stop not front of the houses anymore. Yes, the 4th.
8: Reno Command, on gold.
5: Command.
8: Can I order the National Guard tenders, please? And have them report to ICP at Del Curto and West 4th Street, gold frequency.
12: That is Briggs on silver. That is silver, Briggs on silver.
1: There are one spot that I need you wanted to serve on.
12: Thank you.
1: Yeah, that's me. You're using it, sir. Thank you for your help.
12: Copy. Returning to available status. I heard it.
8: 09.
5: Pick up.
12: I got engine 4 heading down your direction. How many other engines would you like?
4: Traffic Patrol at 4537.
2: The brush rig is down there right now. I think engine 4 is in the engine that is calling Sergeant Battle.
12: Those picked up, we gotta go refill our tank. We'll be at Stoker in 4th.
1: Copy 4th, Mr. Stoker. Let me know when you get back. We'll be sending you.

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5: We are just passing Del Cordo. We're going to be coming up on the apartment complex, making a right, and taking the street back into those structures, correct?
2: No more support.
6: No, sir.
7: I am an A now.
5: We're going to have to start considering moving a lot of these construction workers if we're going to keep heavy traffic through here.
4: Division Bravo copies. We're working on shuttling them down to their rally point. Thank you.
8: RP
1: is uncooperative. Information and management. Lieutenant.
6: 10-4.

0: December. Charlie, probably.
1: Very well, Cody. See, can I talk? Hi, Division Echo?
2: 40, Captain 40, stand by. We're going to head back to the commercial building we were out before. Best access will be from over there, not from behind the apartment complex.
0: Mr. 40, for in your last, there was an RP that was contacting you guys. The neighbor was now knocking on her door and attempting to call her from several numbers, is requesting you to return. Subject was possibly back in his apartment. RP can no longer see him. That was at 1338-58.
1: 10:31. That was us attempting to call her and us knocking on her door after I knocked this police and she told us to leave.
0: Copy that.
3: Fourth of last year, is that right?
1: First of shit.
4: If she'd like to answer our phone calls, I'm more than happy to talk to her and discuss what we have with management and everything else, or if she wants to open the door for us, either way. But the number she has listed in the call goes to like a voicemail, and then it says that I have to have an extension for a number. We tried calling from block numbers as well as personal work numbers, and she wouldn't answer any of them.
3: North 51.
0: Yes, I'll take it. 50.

0: Engine 11, Engine A. I think you have enough room if you guys are ready.
1: Correct. We're available on stack on red.
2: Come here.
0: Go to Mark Drury, Captain Drury, and he'll show you where he needs the work to happen.

0: back or answer one of our phone calls, you can put us back on the call. I'm more than happy to talk to her.
1: I do have units up there already, so it might just be easier to get someone up there who's already there to do it.
0: Phone calls, if you want to tell her, we'll be calling from a block number.
1: No activity one. I'll try.
2: Several spot fires, 10 to 15 foot lengths. We're going to need a type 3, if possible type 1 would be fine, down Twin Lakes, 510 Twin Lakes, and then they're going to turn right down an alley.
3: You say 510 Twin Lakes, and have you been going to your supervisor on Jack Lane?
2: I've got engine 4 coming this way. I'm going to have, if they have no assignment, I'm going to have them take care of this.
3: I copy engine 4, and you are Division Bravo. You're working for Battalion 30, and you're on TAC 1.
2: What's that?
4: Good. You guys make access off of Twin Lakes. I need you to tie in at the end of the progressive of Rush 9 and start working on the spot fires that those guys are working off the landscape company.
2: This is Rush 9. I've got engine 4 here. I'm going to take them in where they can hit some of these spot fires that are just out of our reach.
4: Vision Bravo copies. I heard you guys over on Gold that you're at the end of your progressive line. Engine 4 and Rush 40 are both making their way into you right now.
1: Union 269, can you switch to share? Union 269, to share.
5: 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Pershing. Alley deputy is needing a 24-hour spot. Is there only 2 in her circle?
4: That's affirmative. Copy, thanks. And I copied all TAC 1 working for Bravo, Battalion 30.
6: That's affirmative.
4: Out here in our pad. 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
2: Go for Brush 9.
4: With Brush 40 and Engine 4 making their way over to you. Do you have any additional resources? Can we release that unit back to the structure group?
2: For additional resources, who were you asking? Were you asking for 4 back to the structure?
4: Negative. 4 and 40 are going to remain attached with you, Rush 9, working this flank.
2: That's perfect. That's all we need.
4: Copy. Last unit prior to that traffic calling Division Bravo. You guys are clear to go back to structure group.
6: Out of 3 copies, going back to structure.
7: This is Jack 3 copies, emptying the water. All of the crews now.

0: Turkey Group, engine 11's behind 2652 Canyon Ridge, working the fire line back to the east. Where's engine 8? Structure four. Towards Canyon Ridge and westward.
1: Oh, not drift drift.
2: Do you have traffic for TM dispatch?
3: They might be in a blind spot. They've been released as well, along with water tender 33. You can show them returning.
2: All right, copy. Thank you.
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5: Check that 7-11 call out.

0: for Kansas.
1: Yeah, we got two more additional packs out. We've caught two of them on this side of the pond, and I think Brush 40 is handling the other one on the apartment side.
0: I copy. And are you making your way to the end of the progressive pack with Brush 9 to put out? You're working independently.
1: We got the other Brush 9 here. And we're at the end of the pack. We're on the black.
0: Division Bravo, copy.
2: Yeah, we're about 5 minutes out. Where do you want us to head to?
3: Yeah, we're pushing the ICP for us in Gokoto, just east of Wisconsin Run.
2: I got these fourth in Gokoto, east of Wisconsin Run.
0: You want to log a plate?
4: 261.
0: California 3, Henry 5, 9106.
4: 10-4.
0: We are ready for water when you're ready.
5: We've got the spot fires pretty well handled. I believe that we can reassign engine 4.
0: I copy. Be advised, we also have engine 2 that is looking for an assignment with us, confirming we can release both of the type 1s back to other resources.

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1: Just want to confirm we're good with releasing engine 4 and engine 2 back to their assignments.
2: 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I don't know if that matches. She does have a second profile here, local.
3: Order 15 AI, and I'm going to have traffic.
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1: Copy. 40, brush 37, brush 9, working division Bravo, left flank of the fire.

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1: Instruction loop command, I see you have engine 2 back, and I'm also sending you back engine 4.
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3: The command structure.
1: Go ahead, clear command.
3: Point from what I'm walking and seeing, all I need is manpower to start overhauling the scene and putting smokers out.
1: Any additional resources?
3: Last unit for structure.
1: Yeah, this is command. Do you need any additional resources or can you release any additional resources?
2: I think I could probably release the ladder units, 1 and 3.
1: Why not leave the ladder units on the Vision Bravo? Alright, if you can back, we're going to leave it as well. Thank you.
4: Break, Rush 9, Rush 37, Bravo.
5: Bravo, this is Brush 9. I believe we can call forward progress stopped. 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
4: Bravo copies. Any additional leads?
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4: I copy.
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8: 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Frank Mary, Yellow Union, 9313, 14, 46, 8169.
2: What's that traffic for 4?
1: Hello, this is 14,
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3: It'll be 5 John 6, Yellow Henry, 286, 45 Lincoln, 001, 264.
2: Do you have an assignment for if we were getting traffic for 11? I didn't understand.
4: Yeah, if you'll come back up onto Canyon Ridge / Edge Cliff and just pick a spot and start helping overhaul the black.
2: Way up. 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Engine 11.
4: Go for engine 11.
2: Hey, sorry. Did you have a spot for us up there that you wanted us for overhaul?
4: No, engine 8's in the middle and they got line stretched across to a hydrant, so we're the only one that's west of engine 8, but we're at the fire's edge and we're only like 8 houses down.
5: Then disconnected abruptly. All information forwarded to NSC, reference back 785, watch and clear.
2: Copy assignment, engine 4 to replace engine 8, on our way.
4: That's affirmative, they are on Canyon Ridge. I don't have an exact address, but we're pretty obvious up here.
2: No problem, we'll look for the rig that has engine 8 on.
4: Perfect.
0: We don't have units at the next line. I will load this in.
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0: Super, thank you.
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0: Roger, for good morning.
7: 211.
0: Is on a Ford Escape.
7: Hey, firm. There's a 1 in front of the F rank.
0: That's right.

0: Class of Stuart, Sam, Tom, Edward, William, Adam, Robert, Tom. First of Lisa, Lincoln, Ida, Sam, Adam. Date of birth, 01-1760. Nevada DL, 08-028-27488. Adam King, Ida Nora George, first of Micah, Mary, Ada, Ida, Charles, Henry, Adam, date of birth 2-12-74, social 530-19-9396.
1: I'll answer times two so far.
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0: Second one is an apportioned Indiana plate 3873771.
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4: Brush 9 is at 1/8 of a tank. Currently, we are pretty much just mopping up here, but I'd love to get a full tank here. Do you advise sending us some water, or we can cut down briefly and have my operator go fill us up?
5: No problem, copies all that. And you guys had Brush 37 working with you until they went to go fill up, is that right?
4: That's correct. Brush 37 is to our west.

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4: Yeah, I got some additional leases from Korea. 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
4: 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Captain 9531 and 10-8 Russian Eagle.
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1: No, 231.
4: Information of the ROP and ODP work.
1: I'll show you to me.
4: Yeah, I'm sending you crew 2, which is 8 academy members. Firefighter 02 Oppy is going to be the contact.
8: I copy. Division Bravo will be getting crew 2, 8 members of R2O02 Oppy. Do we have a better overhead number for us?
4: Okay, not at this time.
8: I copy.
9: Hello, K, regular driver. Watch continuing, last seen passing the summit towards incline at 1404. Vehicle's a yellow motorcycle with unknown plate. Drivers wearing bright yellow. No further description. For the RP, speeding and passing on double yellow. NSD was advised. See further stack 795. Watch.
4: Copy. Copy. Yeah,
10: I'll be 10-8, code 4.
11: Go ahead. Yeah, we're like quarter tank. Perfect, I copy.
4: 93 agent. 30. Good morning. I have not received any word on that.
11: You got it.
0: 392 LG6.
11: Engine 2, safety. Go 2. Yeah, I'm tied up on the other side of the fire. Could you, in case that line is charged, if it's on the ground, could you take some yellow flagging and flag it off for me? 10 feet away from it. Hey, perfect. Command, structure.
4: Go ahead.
11: If you are near Chief Cochran, will you report to him that there is no structure damage, only damage to the fence line? Repeat, no structure damage, only structure to fence line.
4: Copy, no structure damage, just fence line damage.

0: 61055 on H. Henry Street.
1: Kemper. Is coming back 10 at 9 and Mary arrest for a probation violation for PCS and skipped one or two controlled substance less than 14 grams first or second offense out of Carson City. It is extraditable to Washoe with a caution that she is known to abuse drugs. Descriptors on the head are white female, 5'8", 150, blonde and blue with a C-section scar, pierced ears and pierced nose. She's got a suspended 27 valid ID card and I'm showing the same descriptors and vocals.
0: Kemper.
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3: Do you have an ETA from South here?
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6: Go with your number.
5: 240-3934.
6: Copy. It'll be a bit. They're still working it.
5: No problem. Thank you.
6: Robert, Tom, Ida, Nora, Edward, Lincoln, Lincoln, Ida. First, phonetically, Sam, Ida, Victor, Adam, Sam. Date of birth 2/17/61, Nevada OLN 100176-5219.

0: Who are you looking for?
1: Hey, Jeremy, Engine 2. Hey, I don't know that this is actually power. I think it's data, but we're flagging it with pink flagging anyway.
0: Yeah, copy, thanks. Every line is live.
2: Seen us for protocol 1050. Engine 8 got into an accident. I have 2 north and 2 south available.

0: Yeah, this is way back up to the rig. We're going to shut down that line. Get moving.
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0: Bravo, copies 37. Let's plumb back into those lines.
2: Be monitored and no longer manned. Again, gold monitored, not manned.

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2: 37, Division Bravo.
1: Roma, Hewler. Cut. Fred, slow that line, we'll flush it out. I got it.
2: Go for press 37. Your operator's advising you guys are maxing out your pump. Not waiting until 9 gets past the pump that I close. Make sure we have no breaks.
3: I got it. We have pickup crew 2 showing up with the surface.
2: Division Bravo, if you can say that again, you're pretty broken. Division Bravo is going to be assigned Reno Crew 2 with 8 crew members. I'm going to send them up the hose line if you guys, between you and 9, can put them to work.
0: Copy.
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3: 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Bring it up to anybody available.
4: 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Hey, sir. Be advised, you're from Bravo. 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This is Rocky, he's working his way up from back to back. Got a cold feeling. How come I? Unless you guys have other assignments.
2: Bravo, you're very low volume. It is Nevada 7783, David 8. Yeah, that should be it.
5: Message to Dallas, from Walter.
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0: Sue, I'm going to have somebody else do that. My computer just crashed and is restarting.
1: Red, because Engine 8's on their way down to meet me, and they went to Red, so I'm going to go to Red to talk to them.
2: Sam 60, Nevada.
3: Sorry about that. Cad decided to crash on her.
2: Come on.
3: And 320 Sim 60 is clear about 24 Jaguar. RO is Raphael Pastor at 455 Lakeshore number 3.
2: That was much better than the 40 feet. Thank you.
3: You're welcome.
4: Pastor 100.
0: CM 281.
5: Hey, Brian, we just got to take it slow.
6: CM 291, Reno, did you make the decision?
7: Yeah, close enough. You can tell me what it is.
6: CM 291.
4: Fire. Cross the Hunting Circle and Bridge Street. North of address 1 equals 2 miles.
7: Yeah, we're going up right now. You can turn around with it.
8: Yeah, 4th and Virginia at the corner outside of the Eldorado. Front and round, 3 season of leave. RP's Reno Ambassador. 4th and Virginia.
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0: ¿Me lo dijiste?
1: Good morning, I-580 southbound. 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
7: 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I'm going to grab a Sawyer kit off the brush.
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1: Core control from Charles 7, Department 6 is in the day. 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
1: There we go.
3: 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You got a black SUV and a silver sedan coming up, and then I'll stop traffic after that.
1: Black SUV, silver pickup, silver sedan. Got it.
2: Good morning. Chili map to 2195 South Virginia for unwanted subjects. Call number 823.
3: 8. Man.
4: Yes, OPD respond on the turn to replace Meta 2 for traffic control. And can you dispatch for team to the command SCP?
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7: Sand
8: Suite 1,
7: this is tonight.
8: Sand Suite 1. In order for 23,
7: this is tonight. Stand by, just went on landline. Timber 15, I'll go ahead and take that. Go ahead.
9: Adult male, last of David Robert Adam, King Union, Lincoln, Ida, Charles Henry, Bruce of Nicholas, Nora, Ida, Charles, Henry Ocean, Lincoln, Adam, Sam, DB of 060877, and California Overland, David 2, 89, 4207.

0: 347.
1: 347.
0: Looks like they're going to need another unit in over the area 4th and McCarran for traffic control for fire.
1: 343, I'm in the area, I can go to that.
0: Nothing for them, just first.
1: Go for 37. Thank you. Scan report.
2: Just popping up about 20 feet in with the hose lamp here.
3: I copy. And you guys are putting crew 2 to work between you and 9.
2: That's correct. They're cold trailing and doing some saw work.
3: I copy. I've got brush 40 freed up from their assignment over here on Twin Lakes. Can we put them to work over at that RV park?
4: Squad 1.
5: Are we still waiting to find out if Mutter 17 is going to be responding?
4: We can cancel the fire truck. Thanks.
5: 10-4. Mutter 17, copy.
4: Mutter 17, copy. Thank you.
2: Telephone 16, closed stack 826. It's already been handled, and our frank units work.
5: 10-4, thank you.
3: First of Luis, common spelling, date of birth 06-26-82, Nevada OLN 020-748-3902.
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5: Seven Volkswagen camper, same one.
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7: Washer 2007, 1086.
5: 2007.
3: Just wet down areas, we're hanging on.
4: Command, copy.
1: Bravo.

0: juvenile Hispanic. Last of Durando, George, Union, David, Ida, Nora, Ocean. First of Osvaldo, Ocean, Sam, Victor, Adam, Charles, David, Ocean. Date of birth 02-02-2011.
1: Thank you. 26-50-54-7.

0: That's right, Commander Sarah. Alright, go for it. Okay, just to reiterate, we got all progress stopped and the objectives now are just 100% mop up along that flank there.
1: That is A-Firm. That is our assignment.
2: Sparks, Adam, 747, same traffic.
3: Comfort.
0: We've been relieved. We'll head back to the station. Go for Bravo. Hey, just to reiterate, we got all progress, forward progress stopped, and we're going for 100% mop up along that left flank there.
1: That's it. We have full progress stopped. We have a few internal smokes that are being worked on by Division Bravo crews. I've got myself, Rush 37, Rush 9, and Reno Crew 2 working for me. Rush 40 has been released.
0: Command copy. Thank you.
3: Medicals.
4: That's affirmative at this time.
0: Structure group, command.
1: That's the structure group.
0: We have all full progress stopped, and the goal now is just 100% mop up along that ridge line up there.
5: We're closed lines up here. I just hit hot spots.
3: Engine's over there.
2: 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Good copy. Thanks for the word.
3: And should they have?
0: Group.
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7: Where is code 4?
3: 42. Suddenly in ramp, can be advised that plate came back clear, expire as of 12-9-25-01 Toyota. Confirming that was plate 891 King 97.
7: Confirm, thank you.
3: I'm going to set up your message opposition along left on 88 South Grove, kind of situated. We are in the background for the kind of the charge.

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2: Washoe, Juneau, 21, 10-8, warning. That's 2215, 1041, 10-8, good morning.
1: 10-4, good morning.
2: Virginia. 2830 Northtown Lane in Reno. 302 has been advised. Same location.
3: Brush 45, go ahead.
4: Brush 45, water tender 45, poor assignment complete, unfounded.
3: I copy, brush and tender 45, complete.
1: Man, we're both in that sense, clear.
2: Nice.
1: Usher was directed to Wells Fargo at 390 East Plum outside for unwanted subject.
2: Nice.
1: Officially 23 at PSC was 44.

0: for, you're responding. Going to be for an activated residential fire alarm reported to be kitchen smoke detector.
1: They're requesting rehab for the fourth McCarran incident. Are you able to return that to the station to handle?
2: Good morning.
3: Area check through extension, chimney.
4: Yes, we need to read it properly. Take one extra body off the crash window, and then one around two. If we have that, if we need that, or we can keep you guys up. Okay, there's station to cut. Cut, thank you.
5: Digital mail, please.
2: Of course, go ahead.
5: Class of Paul, Union, Robert, Charles, Henry, Adam, First of March, Mary Adam, Robert King, DOB 051681, California, Olin, Boy 7532267. And actually copy that another plate.
3: Go for Jeep 3.
6: Captain Meadows is requesting auto aid for a fire alarm on Aristocrat Way.
3: Copy, they just want a truck response.
7: It's 445, just make sure you didn't forget about my 29.
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9: Transport 31, 10-4, break Charles 441, was that you that needed the transport?
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10: Hey, you're up. 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
7: Nora, Tom, Henry, Ida, Adam, date of birth 09-22-93, Nevada OLN 08-0414-6710.
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12: Sounds 32, CGIS, for trespassing not amounting to burglary. The conditions are the usuals. No associated with gang members, no weapons, no alcohol, no illegal drugs. He's clear otherwise, violating cooperative arresting.
13: The sounds like mom was cussing at the call taker and yelling at daughter about money, and then disconnected. Address is from phase 2, 828 Wood Glen, number 1.
7: 71.
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1: 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And en route to the 1016 Telco Sport.
0: 10-4, good morning. Your first subject, Cynthia, is clear of valid Class C. Your second subject, Chase, is also clear, but he's got a revoked 27. The last revocation was effective 6-6 of 24. That ended on 6-6 of 25. And we have a pending revocation, which says it began 6-7 of 25 with a definite end for court work in a long defect.

0: Quebec, clear expired 4/13/20, solitude.
1: Reno 1097. He's non-ex times like 5 on NCIC, but they're all non-extraditable. He's got 7 protection orders against him. One's out of New Jersey, the other 6 out of Colorado. Clears he just no match local with a valid 27.
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0: past the 201-2 hull detector.
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2: I know.
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2: There are a troubleshooter linemen on scene that need to get the power back on. Is it okay to do so, or do you want them to stand by?
1: RV trailer, and can you start me 5-3?
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2: Charles Ida Adams, base Ocean Sam Union, North Adams. First of Mary Ocean Ida, Sam Edward Sam. COB 1120-79. LN Davis 31523-20. The Alpha didn't say that.
1: Routine of Grabson here. All good, Otis. Just want to make sure. Thank you.

0: they need response to Stack 847.
1: Because they're requesting Truckee Meadows, but you can disregard. I just flipped it.
2: Who's been advised, are you available? He's requesting assistance with a protocol accident at Summit Ridge Drive and West 4th Street.
3: Any from Monroe.
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3: Nevada 905 King 00.
6: 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I'm going to reassign Academy to Engine 10, working on the top where the homes meet. 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
10: I'm at 350 Capitol Hill if I can get a Nevada 28.
12: Watch continuing last seen south of Pyramid from La Posada in a black Kawasaki Ninja motorcycle. Driver described as unknown race, male, heavy built with unknown color helmet, gray cutoff shirt, and tattoos for the RP. The driver was going extremely fast, flipping people off and going into oncoming traffic. See further stack 85. Correction 875, watch please.
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2: 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Zebra 6, 15, California on a great uniform.
0: Robert, 019015.
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3: Pacific coach something trailer.
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6: Engine 330 Reno, I have 5 medics on scene advising their passing the third floor.
7: Behind RP's address off of 3070 East Lake. Check patrol unknown, RP hearing people shouting that they are going to kill each other. Sounds like there's 2 to 3 juveniles on scene, a male and a female. And the disturbance is ongoing, fades and then continues, possibly at 2970 Sydney Circle.
1: 8-1. 8-2. Okay, we're not on the landline, but at the time of the call, he was still inside.
8: Watch out, 6744, eviction.
7: 6744.
8: 1361 MS, thank you, Steve.
7: I'm sorry, 109th Street, one more time.
8: One out of Vista.
7: 10-4.
9: Let me try. Information provided. Okay.
1: Look for it, copy.
0: Yeah, Tom out of 5 traffic.
7: Tom out of 5.
0: 9th and Sutro on Nevada 61 Henry 120.

0: And units responding to Sydney Circle, be advised, CRP can hear one juvenile, 7 to 8 years of age, unknown for the other two. There's two girls, and juveniles are screaming not to do something to the mom. They're screaming and crying. The adult woman also screaming and crying. Looks like the RP heard a man shouting also, not able to make out what was said. And the female screaming, get out of the van and get out of the house. Looks like RP was advised multiple times not to approach or engage, and it's available for contact. RP has a 1032, not armed at this time.
1: Park High, have a 43, the fire is going off, just the lights, not the alarm. I'm thinking about the testing, all of that.
2: Also 2017,
0: 2017.
3: Also 2017, 2017.
0: Tomorrow 17.

0: 357 Marina 1060. Southern Hampton, 357 can be here now, 1155 Mill Street for the follow up, second 889, 1155 Mill Street.
1: Sydney Circle, be advised, there's a correction. BRP's advising that this location is going to be behind his address off of East Lake, and the RV is in the front of the house. And we are no longer landline. IP did advise that he waited about 30 to 40 minutes before he called, and we'll call back if anything changes.
2: Marshall 6744, 10-8 Oxford.
1: 6744.
3: Washington
0: 6744.
3: Third code 4, located in Charles 201. There's a bad sensor, they replaced it.
0: Okay, thank you.
4: Frank 1-8 and got on a gray dog.
1: 10-4.

0: Deputy Burton Central.
1: Burn is out to the infirmary with one.
0: Ten four.
2: Unit 215, there's just somebody out of the Maverick suit from a turn.
3: Six.
4: Okay, 828 or 358, and we'll take most four if he's available.
0: Most four.
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0: 828 or 358, and we'll take most four if he's available.
1: Most four.
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1: Copy and route.
2: Most four.
1: Raising
3: in 253. Yes,
1: Father. Confirming you show me joining forces is wide, no radio check, and you show 269 is 678.
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1: She's at 678. I have a warning on that last traffic stop.
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3: And this is 3741,
2: for medical, 43 on the first foot.
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0: And there is a change location on scene time for gold at 1252. I don't know if that's accurate or not.
1: This is Engine 13. We have media down here. Is there a direction we can send them to tie in with you?
2: .45. Can you confirm that the medic's back in service?
3: Yeah, affirm. I see that call on course. You can give it to Engine 45 and Medic 45.
2: All right, copy.

0: go for command.
1: Command Medic 3, just checking in. We're still up here at West 4th and McCarran doing traffic control. Just wanted to make sure you guys didn't need us elsewhere.
0: Is RPD there with you?
1: We have one RPD unit up here.
2: This is the Green Guy for the Holding Cells Invasion Police.
0: Credo

0: 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Can I get a 2729 on one?
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0: 10-4. Reno Mars 423.
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0: 440 LB 55.
2: Juvenile,
1: you know,
2: mileage.
1: 17773.
5: Some memories in Lincoln, Adam, Robert, Charles, Ocean, Nora, Chris, Nora, Adam, Tom, Henry, Adam, Nora, Ida, Edward, Lincoln, COB,
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0: 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Not content for a beginner.

0: Lima Norman 349, I'll be back for you.
1: Thank you, Vernon. Thank you, Vernon.
0: Lima 49, just over that will be EDC.
2: Chapter 2103, for 43, the suspect vehicle is an older GMC, a black older GMC pickup with unknown plates, occupied by a Hispanic male in his 45-710 middle with black hair, wearing jeans. Possible plate is either 940781 or 940741. The pedestrian is still down and severely bleeding.

0: carry on.
1: Raptor 3.
0: No,
1: I have a trip at once. Raptor 3.
0: Last of Flores, Frank Lincoln Ocean, Robert Edward Sam. First of Franklin Common, UB's 102980 out of Nevada.
2: Hello, that is my director for the picture. It is great in case to see this. No Mass Nevada 27 has an expired Kansas 27, and your bike is clear.
3: Ian, don't confirm. Thank you.
2: Thank you.

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1: Stack 918 is a 21.
0: 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Infirmary to house 4.
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3: Quinn, Clear Valley, clear to Melody's, clear to match.
0: Copy, thank you.
2: This is structure, go ahead.
4: Yeah, we finished mopping up the west end of the fire. We're going to be pulling our hose back out.
2: Copy, are you in a spot that we could release you?
4: We probably got 15, 20 minutes to go off of the wheel side.
2: Structure copies. Let me know when you got everything back up together so I can reassess.
4: Copy that. Engine 11, Captain 11, shut down Lowe's line.
0: Engine 11, shutting down the hose line.

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6: It'll be Sam Adam, John William Adam, 0 Frank Adam, 6 Adam, Henry Robert, 68549.
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7: Clear, comes back to permit. It's on a 2010 Jaguar, looks like that permit expired in March 14th of 2016.

0: 40 around. Suspect going to be unknown last for Sosunny. He's 15 years of age and lives off of 4085 Blackbird. For the RP, the suspect dragged RP's 15-year-old son by his feet through the and into the street. And the juvenile hit his head on a snowplow. They are advising negative medical, and RP has video footage of part of the incident, advising this is a chronic problem between RP son and the suspect. Negative weapons, negative 1056. And this is going to be 225 at 17443 Kingbird Court, and this happened at Cold Spring Skate Park.
1: First of James, common. Date of birth is 219 of 1973. DL number is 130054589 0.
2: For 43, the bicyclist is going to Renown with superficial face injuries.
3: I copy superficial face injuries.
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6: Reckless driver, last seen southbound Pyramid Way from La Posada. Subject is on a bike, driving extremely fast, flipping people off. Went into oncoming traffic, then went back into traffic. No further information, all information per Sparks Police. Stack 875, wash away.

0: 651, do you have a social?
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2: Just say HB's on scene, I'll be 10-8 back across the city.
3: We're in Wadsworth with no actual location. Reporting parties advising the grandson of a subject is visiting. The subject became upset with the grandson and hit the grandson. It's going to be last of Jackson, first of Dara, unknown phone number. And reporting party states the officers are familiar with the subject and then disconnected on us without providing an address. Stack 930.
4: Street, I'll be en route from Nixon.
3: 10-4.
4: 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Can you give us your password if possible? 7877. Copy that, thanks.

What's your location? I'm up on Canyon Ridge in the black right now. Copy. We're going to come time with you. My way out to the street side off the black.

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0: 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We're still getting further. 5750 Prospect Circle.
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1: Temper.
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0: 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Warning, back out. And 269 will be 10-8.
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1: She's tempted.
0: Cover it.
1: And, she'll be out of power.
0: I copy. Thank you.
2: Adam, first of Jenny, David, Edward, Nora, Yellis. And date of birth, 12/31/2001. Mobile numbers go to the proper passport.
3: Jessica.
4: Units on scene. Do we need any medical? We were going to stage medical.
5: Yeah, it'll be for the 13-year-old now unconscious. They're breathing clear to enter into an arm's length.
4: 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Thank you.
5: Okay.
6: If you could advise NHP, there's a 1050 southbound Sun Valley at Skaggs. I'm 23. My lights and radio are not working currently. Come in over the unit.
7: Walsh 62, I can be clear sufficient in Monroe.
0: 10-4.
8: Two and engine 4, looking for you.
9: 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Black coming out on the street.
0: 7 till 2033, restriction of corrective 1-3, code 4.
7: Code 4.
0: Washington.
10: We did receive a call also from the male half that he is attempting to get his son's passport. Female half is refusing to give it to him. No longer than with that subject.
0: Lorenza, this is going to be for staging traffic. 5750 Prospect Circle, repeating stage for an assault. It's going to be for a 13-year-old male attempting to stab his mother. Correction, sister.
6: Watch direction 9863 plate.
0: Switch
6: 390. 339, 5 Frank 9, Nevada, via Gray Tahoe, break the second.
0: Go ahead, the second.
6: 19 David, 786 Nevada, via Gray, Nissan Cube. Looks like possibly fluid, negative glass break, and subject on scene declining medical.
10: Trying to get clarification, sounds like the original RP is the female half and the second RP is the male half.
11: Anywhere from Seeker Cove down to Whale Beach, and then we will be 10-8, notes on the call.
0: Affirm, in for 43, Washoe Green is open.
11: Copy, thank you.
12: Door control, 6-44.
13: 6-44, got it.
12: Myself, 42 and 30 are out with the RP. You rolled back about 6 minutes ago at 1 Celsius. The RP is blue shirt, tan pants.
10: Not approved on the day she's supposed to have the son. Male half is possibly 56.
7: 6-23.
8: I'm looking for work. Three.
3: I copy. And I have an for you on your
13: non-emergency escort visit.
14: Yeah, the girl in green with two kids, not even close, didn't grab them.
15: Copy. Are you saying there was a woman with two kids as he was coming to security that his money was taken? I saw the woman take the cash, but if you're not seeing anything, but...
14: I think they, I'll go back a little bit further because they did come in at the same time. Maybe it was when it came through the magnetometer, but as far as when he was standing there with his tub at the table, nothing.
15: Yeah, check the time when they're coming through because that's when they just catch someone.
16: In with the Academy. How do you feel about letting two go?
17: Yeah, I'm good with that. We'll leave engine 4, engine 10 up here for the time.
16: Copy that.
17: How much money did he say?
14: Kids, but she's with a male, so I don't know if he's got the right person. I'm still trying to find when exactly he came in and those other two folks were around him.
3: 11.
8: This is Chester, go ahead.
3: 11, I think it's a toes, we're going to stay for a short release.
8: Sorry, I missed you from a little bit. Can you say that again?
3: We picked up our hose and some of our tank were ready to be released.
8: Copy. Thanks for your service.
3: I'm on scene. I'm trying to look at this email.
18: Last I had, we're going towards RMC.
3: Before they can show us on the area check, Paradise Park.
10: Not recommended for a district 12. Are you close enough now?
19: No, I'm actually sending Evans and 4th Street right now.
10: When you get a little closer, let me know. Because if not, it's going to recommend you.
19: Okay, I gave you a damn. Thank you.
20: 5-6. Gray Chevy pickup.
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0: North 249.
2: That's all. We'll go on back.
10: Just for one.
0: 11371 1063. 11 71 403 10th street for 1016. There's a loud disturbance heard. Advised they're trying to get property and somebody put their hands on them. Uncooperative with questioning. Still trying to get further. 403 10th street.
1: 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I'm code 4.
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16: Going to bring you off to that ideal last and be Zebra Adam Robert. Adam George Ocean, Zebra Adam. 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
25: Seeing boys that were roughhousing inside. I'll be kidding.
2: Go for Bravo.
0: Okay, first year subject takes is clear in JCC, just local. At the Valley, California, 27 to 2027, the restrictions. The first year number on the bicycle you gave me came up clear. The second number comes up 1099. It's coming up on an Ozark Trail bike, but it's coming up as gray and black.
25: This one's not gray and black. Stand by.
17: For structure group, I just spoke with engine 8. I'm going to need you to pick up the hose that they left behind and then coordinate a delivery of that later on.
4: Hose line taken down and coordinated with 8 to deliver.
17: That's affirmative. It'll probably end up being delivered to the shop, but coordinate that with 8 later on.
5: Would you like to ask for the female dancers?
6: If you can put one verify the same subject and the question that would like to.
17: I'll go back to gold. If you'll go back to gold, I'll reach engine 10 and let them know.
4: Copy that. We're going to consider this cold trails and break it down hose.
17: Structure group copies. Going back to gold. Break engine 10, structure group. Engine 10. We're going back to gold. Silver will no longer be gold. Silver will no longer be used. We're all going back to gold. 10 copies, moving to gold.
10: It's in the hit. There should be a link for the hit, and the phone number is at the bottom of that.
6: No hit. I haven't got. Can you send it again?
10: 1063, the number.
9: Yes, have you guys feel comfortable shutting this line down?
11: That's it, and we can shut everything down.
10: Roger.
11: FEO, if you want to head this way, we're going to start picking up some calls.
12: Two one two five.
0: 345, SAS, and today.
10: 853.
0: This clearance ASCC just local has a suspended Nevada 27. Park? Curtis Park.
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9: It's all picked up. You can go and release them. I'm going to hold on the pressure on for a little bit longer.

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1: All right, copy. I'm going to come up to you for a face to face. Hey, you switch to orange real quick.
2: You want to come up here?
1: Hey, I'm welcome, Hydra.
2: Are you walking this way?
1: Yeah, because I'm down on 4th Street.
2: Yeah, I copy. We're right next to engine 4. 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
1: You guys are in place to get out of here. 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
0: We had an ATL district-wide for 10 and annex subjects.

0: Are you able to see that in the water cache that the RP is talking about?
1: No, I can't see any of that.
0: Okay, thanks for that.

0: 51 that was units on 10th Street.
1: 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I'll be at Wilson, Cheney Allen 1.
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0: Mark Slaughter 2, can I 1063 1? Driver's license, two last names. First, a boy, Edward Nora. Ida Tom Edward, Zebra Faith, Zebra Adam Mary, Adam Robert Robert, Ida Paul Adam. First of Allen, Adam Lincoln Adam, Nora. Date of birth, 8/10/2001. Deal number, 080-598-2112.
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2: And 200 Brown Brown, her address on her 27 is 5526 Mulberry Court in Sun Valley. She got a tattoo on her left arm of faith, on her right arm of love, and I can give you more if you need them. She has a history of resisting as well as false statements to obstruct.

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1: Indiana and correction Tennessee. Negative tib and negative with that information and clear.
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4: 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And I will be in the Pittsburgh today.
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1: Motor 2, go ahead. Lincoln, Tom Edward Robert. First of Gary, George Adam Robert, yellow. Date of birth, 4-10-1958. Deal number 464-508-55.

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5: 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Division Bravo is going to be turned over to you. You'll have yourself and crew 2 working for you. You'll remain on Reno Tech 1.
7: 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Captain Goldman is Bravo with crew 2.
8: 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Thanks for all the hard work you guys put in. Appreciate it.
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0: Watch this minute. Boston Micro 3 eastbound I-80 at 1606. It's a reckless tan Mercedes, California 5, Henry William Boyd 939, on road maintain lane, on the speed line, stack 94 for further wash real quick.
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0: Last of Quesada, King, Ida, Nora, George, Sam, Adam, David, Adam, first of Arnold, Adam, Robert, Nora, Ocean, Lincoln, David, date of birth 02-11-97, Nevada OLN 080-712-6692, male.
2: Trusted before. Shuttle B for subject left of Roby, first of Greg, a BMA in his 70s, 5'5" thin build, no weapons but possibly 1056 and 1096. RP advised he's homeless living behind the church, and just for 43, universal precautions.
3: South 21st Street, our place.
2: Man in the door. Local, Nevada 27, so 2027, no restrictions. Are you clear for?
4: Copy.
5: Come up there to you. Copy that. We'll make some room. Appreciate it. Bet.
2: Four Sam 376 unit 1063.
6: Information. It's going to be 1301 Cordon Avenue at the Konya Family Services in Site Suite 200 for a 13-year-old that was found with a large cup of alcohol causing a verbal disturbance. They're supposed to leave at 1730 hours. RP is requesting assistance at 1301 Cordon Suite 200.
0: 74.
7: 76.
0: 37.
8: Yes. 27 till 23, restriction of correct verbal, are you good for?

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1: Ocean 10 for you.
2: Los Angeles have to locate reckless driver last seen eastbound 80 mile marker 3, 1607 hours. Vehicle is a tan Mercedes, California 5, Henry William Boyd 939. Unable to maintain lane, see stack 994 for further officer.
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1: 10-4, good morning.
2: Need for the water tender.
1: The 7-11 parking lot at South Virginia near Arrow Creek. 1025 with RP standing by in a silver Toyota Tacoma. Referencing a civil problem that occurred at 825 LaGuardia Lane. Reno took the initial call. RP seeing the resident of LaGuardia reached into his vehicle and took his phone and made threats to the RP. RP advised the resident he was concealed carrying and would defend himself and is requesting report for the threats made and have officers escort him back to the residence to retrieve his phone. RP put his 1032 away and states it would be in the glove box. And his 13-year-old male grandson is in the vehicle with him. Sounds like RP was hostile with the call taker. And RP recontacted at one point on 911 stating that a female named Bella is in danger. And continued rambling, not making much sense. And I'm not sure what the relation to the rest of the residence or address is. 825 LaGuardia Lane.
2: We'll end on the air and we'll be back with you guys in half hour, 40 minutes. We're copy. Thank you,
3: Denver. Okay, just 10 copies, no need. We'll return back to District 10.
0: Freeze him, Evans. 718 real quick.

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2: Negative. 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
1: WFAN Nevada, Los Angeles, spelled Edward Nora George, Edward Lincoln Lincoln, Persev Alyssa, Adam Lincoln Yellow, Sam Sam Adam, birthday 928 of 01.
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0: Nora George. There's a Roger Zachary Robert, Ocean Cases, Nora Edward Yellow, date of birth 10/5/64, and break a second.
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4: 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First was Mary Charles, space. Mary Ida Nora. Ida Mary Edward. Nora Tom. First of Charles Henry Robert. Ida Sam Tom. Ida Nora Edward. Date of birth 3/10/1978. Deal number 410-033-9350.
0: Thank you, George. 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
5: 10/4/1624. 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
0: Thank you.
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6: Engine 1, red frequency assignment, motor vehicle collision. Respond northbound 395 and in westbound Interstate 80. 13. Engine 1, respond northbound 395 and in westbound Interstate 80. Ladder 1, red frequency assignment, medical emergency. Respond 4020 West 7th Street. District 8, Ladder 1. Respond 4020 West 7th Street.
5: Reno, it's information broadcast, NHP, Rims of Fire responding to an unknown injury, 1050, northbound, 395 to westbound I-80 with an orange Bronco on its roof. Information only at this time, Reno clear.

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3: Green Eyes, Engine 10, was that our traffic?
4: Yes, I'm Aaron, so you're just clearing. I just dispatched Engine 13 to a medical at 2975 North Virginia Street. Not sure how far away you are.
3: They're going to be closer.
4: I'm sorry.

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0: Well, as amazing as I am, there's no priors that say definitively a number. But we did call the BLM law, and they're going to attempt to call the after-hour staff, and they'll call us back.
1: I copy. Thank you.
0: Absolutely.
1: And the call can pen for now.
0: Thank you very much.
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3: On the border, any years. Road to be open, 311. Thank you.
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1: 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Welfare check at 2990 Rock Boulevard. It's possibly a most call.
4: 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Walshow 2 Tower 77 in route long way.
3: Hey, I have a couple of seats. 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
1: 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Three no Frank 431 RTF 10.
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6: Property that can go to the TPO office for service.
0: 16. See if the same mail from the Larson.
7: Yes, Dan, I'll give you a service today. Thank you. Thank you.
1: So confirming cancel, Renzo?
2: Yes, my apologies.
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0: Go for it, thank you.
3: Thanks for coming out, appreciate it. Yeah, copy. How are you
2: there? The northeast side, and we're right around the corner. Copy.
0: Bring around the 432.
7: Number 42.
0: One misdemeanor arrest and one piece, or one misdemeanor site. We're back on assignment.
1: Washoe 2975.
0: You put me in route 23 on the reckless driver.
7: Focus reading record 4, copy, and showing this on the reckless driver, or if he advised that he turned towards the PSC, is now way east on Liberty.

0: might have 5 years.
1: Yeah, no worries. Just wanted to let you know we're here. Thanks, bud.
2: 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We got four up top and you guys on the left flank. We're just holding what we got, making a presence.
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0: Hello, sir, did you copy? Hello, 32.
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1: In the area of Olling House right now, the only thing we've got going on today is, well, not we, Story County is working a brush fire near Virginia City. Oh, actually, I lied to you. There's a reported brush fire in the area of Olling House that Medic 81 is responding to as of 1 minute ago.
2: The last unit on yellow, I think it was one of the Roberts.
0: My apologies.
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0: 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We are landline with a female 2001 Oling House who said it's coming right toward our trailer.
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2: 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He's a white male in his 60s, gray hair, medium build, wearing a no color top and jeans.
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0: Venice clear to license plate 1125 Edward 4. Fire is 8/20/26, so it's expired. On a 2005 Dodge Ford.
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2: 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Lena, Training 4 has completed assignment at the shop. I am unavailable and signing off. Have a good night.
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0: First of Jeffrey, 825 LaGuardia. It's also suspended 6226.
1: Copy, thank you. Can we see if we have an updated number to contact?
0: Denver.
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3: Copy, responding.
0: Evening at 7:30, have a good night.
4: We at 10-8 got on our business jet for the bowling alley.
0: 10-4, dispo.
4: That's it.
5: Yeah, that's pretty.

0: Right, two. I'll be available for priority ones for the time being. Good morning, 10-41, I'll be on the par.
1: 10-41.
2: Washa 1060, fuel, Chevron, Virginia, and Huffaker.
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3: Our expected issue diesel over local charges will be 13662, 13662 for your vehicle check on 6 principal cam.
2: Go for 50.
1: Do we want 6-35 to start that way?
4: Sorry, Dave, I didn't, you didn't come through on my radio. Can you repeat?
5: Yeah, hey, sir. You know, if I'm talk lots, we're going to redeploy some lines up here and just get a really good pop up. Cold trail in this, where you find the hospital.
4: Awesome. We do have food down here for you guys. Appreciate, just take the time, be methodical. Let's not be in a rush. Get out of here. Thank you.
5: Yeah, no problem.
4: I'll get out here.
5: We're gonna go down, but with the wind picking up, yeah, we're smoking.
4: Awesome, and you got the crew 1 and 2 working towards you guys from the east flank. Just yeah, maybe time with them when you see them and let them know what you got.
5: Yeah, copy that.
4: Crew 1, crew 2, you guys.